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0: watch out for skates and derails. 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

0: 5-4-5, go to work. 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Jefferson 540, over. Protected 2 and Martinez, over.
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1: I understand TCS 160 has changed to the UP 8024 at Roseville and operative.
0: Correct, over.
1: Thank you.

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1: Car department.
0: I'm not sure what rail we're in. We're going to need a telly and arm and test.
1: You don't have a telly?
0: Nope. Have no telly.
2: Rouseabout said they didn't have one yet.
0: Rouseabout said that they didn't have one yet.
3: For a second.

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Back to the east leg, back home, signal location, over. 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

0: calling the hospital.
1: Yes, me.
0: You ready for a telly number? There's a telly right here on the rear.
1: Yeah, I'm ready for a telly number.
0: 65229.
2: Give me a second
1: here to get it dialed in the process of doing a leakage test on that.
0: Paul Smith,
2: you got a copy?
0: You're going to have to speak up. I can't hear a word you're saying.
1: Hey, give me a minute. I'm doing a leakage, and then I'll get it dialed in.
3: Be about five more.
1: Five.
0: Paul, Samantha, you on here? 666.

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1: Alright, 203, 119 for a book, and then the remainder is going to 201.
0: Correct. 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
2: What did you say, SP?
0: Not getting nothing back there on that telly. I've got 65229 dialed in.
2: Stand by.

0: Plus, UPS Bed 62, over. Looks like the signal's not coming in here. I think we're going to have to flag there. Let me see what I can do, over. Okay, copy. Similar aspect VCP over 076, ready flag, over. Stopping CFNR 2401, that control point RV 076. That is authority to pass signal flying stop indication from the east leg of the Y to the CFNR main track eastbound, over.
1: On the right track, it's a bad EOT. It's in 305. I got to get a U-man back there to swap it out.
2: I copy that. Thank you.
0: Use both the tap.
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0: Thank you. 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
2: 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That's why I closed the angle cock.
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0: Go to that speed. 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
0: Hey, did you guys get your EOT results?
1: Yeah, I got a new EOT working, engineer and fireman are going to check, cut some tractor motors down, we'll be ready to go here shortly, over.

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1: All done with our work, ready for authority on the 10NE track. Proceed west and take it.
0: Over.
2: RCMDSO 2749, we've got 3 in the main check 1 at Mac Park, proceed west. Is that all correct, over?
1: That is all correct, over.
2: Alright, here it comes. The authority, PTC, when you're TGF, let's get back on. There we go.
1: Alright, looking for him, PTC, verified, okay to act upon him once we receive a thing through the word.
2: Check out.

Communication. Have a good trip, Obie.

Howard, go ahead. Yeah, highball, guys. Signal indication, 5-7 nose.

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1: Stop, just making you aware, we're down to 30.
0: Okay, I'll let them know.
1: See, that's holding everything up in my yard.

0: 5-7, over.
1: Yeah, Folsom Local, UP 1419.
0: Go ahead, over.
1: Yeah, we're ready to shove out 121 and head to Mack Park whenever you take us.
0: Come out of where, over?
2: This guy's clear, run through 2.
0: Okay, roger that, guys. Yeah, it looks like you're behind 2 moves. As soon as they clear up, I'll get you there, guys. Over.
1: Ruby,
0: 5-7, over.
3: 5-7, time local. All line and log, main one here at Mack Park, and also like to get a permission for a 6.6 backup move at Mack Park.
0: Go to 1, I don't know. Yeah, we're backup move between CPRV 193 and CPRV 101. Eastbound, is that correct, over?
3: Yes, sir.
0: And everything lined back normal there, over?
3: Yes, sir.
0: Yes, sir. Alright. SF-3749, it's permission to make a backup move between CPRV 093 and CPRV 101. Eastbound, main track 1. Here we go.
3: Alright, here we go. Thank you, sir.
0: Switch out.
4: Good to go. I'm ready for signal. See what we can do ahead. Over. Thanks, guys. Here we go. 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
1: Alrighty. 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
2: Yeah, we'll stop here under the bridge for a moment.
1: Okay, stopping.
0: Heard. Alright, you line out at 8, go to the 205 switch. Once this stocking gets out of the way, we'll get you going if you third out the signal.

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1: Check 5, 40, over. 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
0: Yeah, good.
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3: Guys, I'm sure you guys got like 20 minutes left. You guys holler at the house and make sure they're going to take you so you don't end up dying on the main or what the plan is over.
4: Yeah, we'll reach out to them. We let them know that we had 30 minutes, but yeah, we'll reach out to the house.
3: You got like 20 minutes now. I just want to make sure they don't take you before I block Amtrak's route. So just let me know, guys, over.
4: All right, we'll do.
3: Guys, let's go.
2: 2 more, Chris, 2 more.

0: WCB calling home. Yeah, do you know if they're going to try to recruit us here or they want us to make a run for the house? That SP still not clear yet.
1: I haven't heard anything.
0: All right, yeah, dispatch wanted me to call CMRH when we take it so they don't block Amtrak, but I don't know if we have enough time to make it.

0: house. We get a signal in 15.
1: 15 minutes. It's a stretch. It could happen. We can go for it. We got to get out of these guys' way anyway.
0: Yep. RH1 says they can take us.
2: How long is it going to take you guys to do the move? I know you got 15 minutes. I'm still waiting on this train to clear the OS here, over.
0: It'll be tight.
2: It's either we're going to make the house or not. That's what I need to know, over.
1: It's really as soon as you can get a signal. You want to take us in 545?

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1: No.
2: Trap 2-1-4 MPH out.
0: If you don't make it, that PD behind you, two sets of power, will just have to clean you up.
1: No, he won't.
0: Negative. There's a positive. You will.
1: In 30 minutes? Extra power? Sure, let's do that.
0: All I hear is I can't. I need I can.
1: I'm part of the team, you know that.

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0: Guys, you ready for signals behind this power, over?
2: That is correct. We know the assignment.
0: Here we go, guys. Signal location. I think you're 119 to the Y, Antelope, correct?
2: That's correct.
0: Signal location, we get it. Here we go. Touch out.

5651, I know you died. I just talked to someone and I think the 94 is going to try and go out there and get you guys over. You see 5-6 almost coming over. Out there, over. Local, you'll be going through there. I'll let you know once the relief crew's on board, but we need to release and let them through, and then you can come back out, over.

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1: Feed 024, over.
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0: Good, over.
1: That secure call right here at Rockland, over.
0: I don't control that signal. 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

0: to that. How long before Amtrak takes off? How long before you can clear this crossover here? Over.
1: This crossover is Swanson, maybe 5 minutes at the most.
0: All right, that. Here we go, switch out.
1: Another 10, Fulton.
0: 5-38, over. That's 6-2, Amtrak 5-38, over. Yeah, 5-38 there at Sacramento. What do you think you'd be departing there, over? Better, over?
2: Yeah, a little bit. Go ahead, over.
0: Oh, never mind. I see you moving here. You think, over?

0: Connected, 2-check at Martinez, wants 547 departs, over.
1: Get on a clear, let's roll, over.
0: Correct, and they are departing now, here we go, over. Good job. I was just waiting for you to knock down Cordelia there, so keep rolling, over.
2: Check 540 advance, rotate.
0: Okay.

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0: Perfect. Right here is

0: 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I'm just waiting for your outbound to rescue you.
1: That's 540 approach, RBO 85.

move now, or you wait till you get closer? Alright, so what we're going to do is we're going to pull down, and we're going to shove this into the siding, but you're going to drop your EOG on the outside of the OS, and then you're going to jump off at the T-rail and triangle it for about 20 cars, and then the yard crew will take over and take it all the way in. They'll take over, they'll stop you, then you'll make a cut, close the angle cock, jump on it, find it. Channel 27, 27, get there.

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1: Dispatch 6, over.
0: Amtrak 540, over.
1: Yeah, so guys, they changed the plan on the train before you, and they just told me where you guys are going, so we're going into 5, they're over.
0: Again, if it works for you, it works for us, looking for 5 track, over.
1: The searches are lining now, here we go, over.
0: Alright, sitting on the case, thanks.
1: 540. Here we go, dispatch out.

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0: Josh, did you know there ain't no car count for us on this track?
1: Do it.
0: Kept looking. 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
3: 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Total axle 592. Temperature 92 degrees. 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
0: Set them up.
3: 0.7, track 2, no defect. Total axle 2, 4, train speed 8, 1, MPH temperature 0 degrees, detector out.
0: 49, good release, high volume class 2, you got good markers. Like I was telling you earlier, Josh, it's that bathroom. And then the thing, it vibrates super bad in that motor. It seems like it's worse over concrete ties, over.
2: Probably worse over concrete ties, and somebody left a gift in the bathroom. Copy that, bro.
0: Yeah, bro.
2: How's the cab car?
0: Cab car is 8302. It seems all right. It runs, honestly, it runs better from this direction than it feels like it runs from the motor.
2: Alright, copy. I appreciate that, bro.
0: Got it, man. I know it don't help much because that's the shortest part of your trip, but the cab car's good to go.
2: Good to go.
0: I'll catch you tomorrow, bro.
2: Alright, see you tomorrow, bro.
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0: wouldn't go on the main line with 10 minutes to work. Maybe we can get a ride with Amtrak.
1: Okay, no wonder. Okay.
2: Hey, tower to the PD.
0: Tower, this is the PD. Is this the manager?
2: Negative. Hey, just sit on it. I'm going to have a Rouse Bell come rescue here in a minute. I got to get the outbound crew on the DP, then we'll be over to you.
0: All right, sounds good, Ray. Thanks.
3: Entry and other. 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You be at 5-6, almost, my guy's there, over.

0: Copy, two more. Last one. That will do. You get 024 East, over.
1: 024 East, got over.
0: Yeah, just curious what we're stopping for at Newcastle, and a heads up that we are a main track one train kind of today, over.
1: Figured as much, and also signal indication, signal's approaching RV129 may drop. I got track inspector with OS, or time in the OS, heading east, over.
0: All right, copy that. We got track inspector in OS. Thanks, sir. We go.

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1: Car in Roseville Tower.
2: Hey, stop communication. Come on in, 309.
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1: You're right there.

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Hotel 538, advance approach, Cattleman's, over. It's 108.5, or Cattleman's is right after you arrive at the restaurant. I just call it Cattleman's, over.

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0: Sure.
1: Yeah, 6 9 3 9 7.

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Detector out.

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1: This is the herder.
2: What are you wearing?
1: My UP uniform.
2: The one with the short shorts?
1: No, it's got the clown nose.
0: 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Total axle 8.8, train speed 2.1, MPH, temperature 7.9 degrees. Detector out.

0: Stockton car, Roosevelt Tower.
1: Yeah, Stockton, go ahead.
0: Yeah, we're ready to depart 309.
1: Hey, let's do it. Highball, West End, Jersey, get to light.
0: All right, Highball. I also got a question on my mobile here. I'm showing cars at a 47, 39, and 33 track. Can I just available at yard on those or what?
1: Yeah, I would just close them out. Yeah, I don't think they're on your train. You only have 124 cars on your train.
0: Okay, yeah, because it shows 131 on here, 124. Okay, that makes sense. Thank you.

Pick up your 5, 8, 1, 1, 6, 5, 8, 9, 2, 7, total of 3, 8, 4, 3, 2, 4, 0, 1, 2, 8, temperature 9, 2 degrees, pick up your 8,

0: Route 7, UP5538, over. Hey guys, just take your train to Antelope. I'll make sure the outbound meets you with a ride there.
1: Alright, take her to Antelope.
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2: Yeah, number one, back up, pick up a crew member here between CPRB 93 and CPRB 101, over.
0: Everything line back normal, over.
2: Yes, sir, everything line back normal, main line operation, over.
0: Alright, full swing 21419, guys, I understand, looking for a backup move between CPRV 093, CPRV 101, main track 1 eastbound, is that all correct, over?
2: That is correct.
0: Alright, full swing 21419, it's mentioned that backup move between CPRV 093, CPRV 101, main track 1 eastbound, over.
2: Alright, just going full swing, about 21419 has authority of backup move on between CPRV 103, CPRV 101, eastbound, pick up a crew member, over.
0: Alright, here we go.
2: Divergence approach.

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No defect. Total axle 514. Frame speed 48. MPH temperature 76 degrees. Detector out.

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1: Group 15, southern clear. 6-2, I've not gotten a route yet. I'll let you know when I get one for you. Perfect, sounds good. Oh, RD2 coming your way, over.

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1: Four work of 717 at Martinez, over. All the towers on the head in?
2: Yes, sir.
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0: 757 and UP5538, is outbound on over? Outbound on over.
1: UP detector, milepost 97.7, track 2, no defect. Total axle 444, frame speed 44, MPH temperature 74 degrees. Detector out.
0: The outbound, over. I think he has sent out.

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Track 1. No defect. Total axle 384. Train speed 48. MPH temperature 74 degrees. Detector out.

0: All right, we'll catch each other tomorrow, Amos.
1: Hey, B. Here's about to get there loud. 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

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Copy, dispatch out.

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546, all stop hold. 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

0: 56, over. 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
1: I believe so. You just got a C1. It's Oakdale. They're coming up to Tom Spurrow.

0: Herder GR.
1: GR.
0: 57 called, once you give him a tone up on 51, he's got an unforeseen for you.
1: Yeah, an unforeseen for us on 51?
0: That is correct.
1: Copy that.
2: Alright,
1: pushing to 51.

0: dispatcher 257, over. 6874, apparently there's a speed restriction on the west leg of the Y that I need to get you guys over.
1: Is it the 15 MPH, 3 miles, 106.8 and 106.7, no flags, on the west leg of the Y?
0: That's the one. Were you given it earlier, over?
1: Yeah, we got it on a while back.
0: All right. All right, get you moving here. Just kind of threw me off. It's like, I thought you guys came down through that way. How do you not have this restriction over?
1: Yeah, we just came through there. We definitely have it.
0: All right, appreciate it. Thank you there, over.
1: No problem.
0: Special.
2: SDR back to 86.

0: VR 1515.
1: That's good until 2200, right?
0: Yeah, I should go for 30 through.
1: You're there for a Z train.

到港机二。Good test, everything up to standard.

This is on the point protecting the show, riding the platform. Got diverging approach restricting, followed by a diverging approach, followed by diverging approach. Or approach diverging, I'm sorry.

0: Yes, on the point, protecting the shove, riding the platform. Got diverging approach restricting, followed by a diverging approach, followed by diverging approach. Or approach diverging, I'm sorry.
1: Approach restricting, diverging approach, driving platform.
0: 30, 30.

emergency

0: 33.
1: Dash 544. 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Alright, you bet, and I guess we're changing it up tonight. You're supposed to go through 5 and shove into 6 east, over.

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2 12 mile an hour, okay.

That's 5-6. You see 5-5-3-8, over. Bunch of no-fitters south of Fresno, one of which is the Z-train that I've been told I need to favor. So you're going to be at North Lathrop for a while. South of Hunter Street, between Hunter Street and North Lathrop, and pick your feet up. Batch 5-6, over. Pat. Five around the Y, back in 87. Here we go.

0: 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You said off the 101.
1: Copy all, appreciate it. Dispatch out.
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0: Need for a local to duck in at Gulf.
1: Alright, copy that. How long?
0: I don't think very long. They're at a camp, folks.

0: 44, approaching 13, over.
1: Hey, that switch isn't behaving there. Can I get engineer's permission to take the signal request back at SP-068, over? Is our stopped, correct, over? Recycle the switch, I may need to flag you, but we'll cross that bridge when we come to it. Watch out.

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Plans changed. You're now the hottest train on my railroad. 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

56, P10 or 1126, over. If it doesn't line this time, I'm going to, well, I'll ask you now, is it faster? 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

0: Yeah, let's, you know, like I said, it'll line reverse. I just can't get it to line normal, so, and I'm trying to get you out of the way. 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I got lights requested southbound. The thing that works for me is whatever's fastest for you guys. 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It just lined. It just gave us. Well, hold on a second. No, it didn't. It just lined, and then it went right back out of correspondence. That was weird. It locked up normal for just a second. Line reverse, like set up the shove. RVDC, UP2546, over.
1: 2546, go ahead, over.
0: So I was really wrong, but about it not being long. But yeah, switch issues. Yeah, 94, UP1126, signal indication south and then signal indication north. I got you lined around, I think. Yeah, and you do have permission to make a reverse move between CPSP 068, CPSP 070, main track 0.

0: 544. John, did you say something?
1: No, sir. That's 551. Alright, 544, I am on board. Whenever you're ready, we can take it ahead.
0: Alright, we have an approach.
1: Approach, John.

0: 544, pack 10 to pack set, over. Hey Chris, I noticed one of our passengers was still sitting on the platform. Looks like he's waiting for the cart. Would you be able to call them back, tell them there's still someone up there?
1: Correct, here we go, signal location.

0: 548, protect the two track, Davis, over. That's correct. Stretch out. Oh, 544, signal to you, CTRV 990, ready to fly.
1: Yes, sir. Signals in view. Ready to fly. Over.
0: I'll send it remote. Here comes your remote authority pass.
1: All right. Once we have that, we're good to act on it, or do I need to read it back to you?
0: Nope. Good to act on once you get it.
1: All right. Once we get it, okay to act on it. Thank you.
0: Yeah, thank you. Spread you.
1: Alright, land ground, 544.
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1: 13-35, address to the Amtrak 544, DCX 8311. Authority passed the old plane stop indication, main 2, depot track 6. 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
2: Alright, copy that. Qualified conductor is on the point. We are flagging. Let's come back, start with 6 cars, please. Back 6.
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1: Oh, yeah, I'm going to need a bit of it.
0: All right, copy that. One car.

0: 544, anywhere in there will do. I'll step down for a better look.
1: Yeah, I'm right here, and I totally understand all of that. What's up? Go ahead, where is this? Who's this cell, T3? Here you go. You'll have to wait for the Z-train before I can get you lights south at FB90.

am UP8024 and UP5884 by the location. We'll be following a truck. Correct, over. All right, send in your way. Thank you.

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1: All right, cover that. 2546, signal indication,

Dispatch 56 LT 2, over. Going back in the 101 at 85. 7, okay. IOAMP still there, but we'll get you there eventually.

0: 1360. Zero engineers first stick down the light, all stopped, over. Excellent, appreciate it. Dispatch out.
1: Yeah, let me clean up some switches.

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0: switch won't line normal. The southbounder that's going through Need now, that's going to go in and out, but after that it's pretty wide open for a little while. Southbounder in and out. He's got lights established. He's going through Need now. So behind the one, I can put you right on.
1: Copy that. After one, I'll take a look at it.

0: 260, over.
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7254. You guys are ready to go, correct? Yeah, I can't move you. WCRV didn't clear McKinley when they were doing their work up at Stockton, so we'll recrew you right there. Oh, it is what it is.

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Correct. And then let's, for now, let's stop, remain stopped till advised. I'm not sure why the system didn't enforce that or whatever happened. I don't know. Want to look into it a little bit. Fast, where are you going when you were going through there?

0: 6, you wrote down. We're in 15-15 on the point check.
1: Beyond a point, get a signal, here you go.
2: Rich 504 for the LB.
0: Yeah, what's the leader?
2: Yeah, CPSP 080, please, over. Yeah, 3x2 front and rear tube, start that 5937 plus 1.

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1: Oh, yeah. I'm going to run away on the bay back to 401.
2: It's a 2767. The disc light's out on the engineer side.
3: Copy. We'll take care of it.

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One second.

0: Dispatcher 9 calling UP 5884, over. Yeah, Jesse Gerton has tracking time behind you there. I'd have to get that back before we could do anything with that center sighting, over.
1: Asking?
2: I see you at the track time when you get the bus, when you get the center sighting.

0: So, okay, so you're not going to go, need to go west of RV 168, over?
1: And then what?

6, over. Oh, is this the RVC? You weren't getting lights? Yeah, it wasn't planned for you. I wanted to see what it was going to do. I figured it would come around eventually, though.

0: 7, Army 26.
1: 26, star player. Go ahead there, over.
0: Hey, we're going to be on the 2637, switch 5, back in 116.
1: 116, all right. Getting the switch bent, look for lights there, over.
0: All right, so me and coach, here we go, 26 out.
1: You got it, Spectro.
2: It's all good.
3: Cruise team coming, we're going to be lighting it up in about 5 or 6. I already called the dispatcher.
2: 5 or 6.
3: Iterate, the derail is down, switches the line for our movement.
2: Derail still down, switches the line.

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2: I would love to hear.
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2: but okay, let's go.
1: I've got it in the CAD, it already updated.

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2: Then we'll run through 307, please.
0: 306 is a church, 307 is our runner. 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
0: Alright, get your lights, we're gonna push you through ahead of 703. Here we go.

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Total axle 336 3332 M28 temperature 77 degrees. Detector out.

is normal now.

56 UP 7254, over. Have we heard from the outbound? I think so.

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Let's roll to 46. Okay. Clear, 703 out.

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No defect. Total axle 170. Frame speed 5.2 mph. Temperature 6.1 degrees. Detector out.

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1: Yeah, 90, we have signal in the yard, over.
0: How many cars do you have right now?
1: 37. 38.
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1: 989, engineer's first stick down light, all stopped, over.
0: Correct, thank you, have a good night, over.
1: You too, appreciate it. Dispatch out.
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1: Copy that. We are in UP-8100, looking to go. Switch 5 to Antelope.
0: All right, look for lights. Get you moving there, over.
1: Hey, thank you much. Over.
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P detector, milepost 112.3, track 2, no defects, total axle 2, 4, 6, temperature 4, 6 degrees, detector out.

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0: Tower 26.
1: Yes, the 26, go ahead.
0: Richard, it's your lucky day. Hey, West End 205, two units over there. Bring it to the East End at 305.
1: Is that my lucky day?
0: Seem pretty lucky. The 205 and the 305.
1: On that luck.
0: It's like finding a lucky penny.
2: To come and see me there, Richie, hang out with me.
1: Mustache rights?
2: Yeah, and I shaved.
3: BNSS 7922, over.
4: 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No defects. Total axles 2, 4, 6. Detector out.
3: Give you a heads up. Just hold me east of RB 106 for a little while. BN's got a crew to take you guys' train south, but they're currently bringing one up from Stockton. So once they get into town, I'll bring you on in. Over.
5: I copy that. Holding short of 106, waiting on the BN coming up back east. Thanks.
3: That's great. 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
1: I show you the 8604, I think we're good, over.
0: Sounds good.

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Cars on a key train to the port. I'll call the dispatcher or message him and see if he's ready.

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1: Yeah, 9P604 West is by the location we're going to follow and track. Correct.

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1: 26 to the Roosevelt Tower. Come in, Ray.
2: Yeah, good.
1: Hey, what is this going on?
2: The cut-ins for the GR.
1: May not be a good idea. There's lots of tags and stuff that say all kinds of good stuff. Second unit's weak battery, no dynamics. I mean, it's got a list of stuff. You might want to have Alan take a look at that.
2: 2702. Alan, you copy
3: that? It's
2: the 2702. Tower, roundhouse, Alan.
3: There.
2: Did you copy that on the 2702, Rich? There's a bunch of stuff bad ordered on the tag.
3: Truck swing by. I don't have anything in the work order.
2: All right, so just tack it on the 7305 and come look at it.
3: There.
0: No defect. Total axle 232. Train speed 48 mph. Temperature 60 degrees. Detector out.

0: That's 5-6, over.
1: Looking for authority, Gulf southbound, over.
2: All correct, Mike Tower.
1: All right, sense of PTC, you're good to act on it.
2: All right, here we go.
1: Let me know when you guys are lined behind and pulling or are ready to go. I got a northbound intermodal at, I don't know, coming through the diamond, about to be through the diamond. So I don't know if I'll have to put you to Camp or Lodi, but I'll need to put you somewhere.
2: Okay. Yeah, it should be
1: great, thank you.

0: 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Go ahead, over.
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0: 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Thank you. And signal indication, I'm ready for you. Are you a key trainer? 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
1: Sound clear.
2: 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We wait outbound will be on their way out there.

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0: 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MPH. Temperature 5.9 degrees. Detector out.
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0: More east.
3: All right, check. You can be pending one, sir.
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Hold on there. 92, we're locked out here on 5. Alright. See the car department.

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0: have in west. All right, I'll stop at RV 093, track 1.
1: 36, fire department. Car department, go ahead.
2: Yes, sir, I'm on my way.

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2: I'm on hold there, Richie, so I'll get the lights as soon as I can. Yeah, if you want.
1: If you want, just get me on the line, roll over and talk to him.
3: Alright, 119 and 116, alright.
2: 202, I guess.
1: Get the power file behind Richie and where's the 202?
2: Yeah.
1: Alright, here we go. Town bus over.
4: Town bus south.
1: Yeah, this is on my right, Rich gave me a ride.
4: Town bus south.
1: Yeah, this is on our right, town bus.
4: Town bus, the fax is 90.
5: And I got 62 on the rear, Carmen's in the clear.
6: Okay, I'm showing 62 on the rear as well for the RVFR. Is that the car department 302?
5: Yeah, that's correct.
6: Okay, car department's clear, the zone there, and good reading on the rear. Thank you.
5: Thanks.
4: Town bus 26.

0: You're line towards 202.
1: Alright, man, on the point. Start down 30. 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
0: Hey, Y and out, thanks.

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0: Hey, Casey, I'm on the phone with dispatcher. 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
1: Copy, thank you.

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0: Yeah, I'll send it up there. 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
1: Damn, you're still on hold?
0: Yeah.

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1: Into the hump crossover 0 on pulling this cutout, you can make that move.

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1: Okay, we're
0: going to
1: fit.
0: 9,000 feet, you'll fit. 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

0: West Colton. Very well, let's just go 204. Come in for 204.
1: All right, change the plan, 204. Thank you.
2: WCRVC calling,
0: Rose off, over.
2: Yeah, it's the WCRVC. Looks like we've got the lights here.
0: 219. Come down 130. Give me a call. The hump crossing straight ahead.
2: 130. Hump road crossing straight ahead.
3: 1.
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0: to the bridge, new location. I got 7 to 10 in front of you.
1: Here we go.
2: Red's in 2 p.m. Chase the aircraft with you.

0: All right, Rich, he's going to stand the clear in 301. Come on up for 305. She's there. Tie down. Get out of here.
1: All right, here we go. Shoot the juice. Give me the number you want this thing linked to.
2: Frame speed 5-1 MPH temperature 5-9 degrees detector out.

0: to link it to. What do you have?
1: 5932.
0: All right, 5932, thank you.
2: That's the control array.
0: Yeah, Pete, link it up to the 5932.
1: Not lined up, buddy.
0: Oh, yeah, that probably help, huh?
3: No, tower.
0: Fresno, go ahead.
3: Hey, we're finally pumped up here. We still good to take this flight?
0: It's all you.
3: All right, here we go. Thank you.
1: Oh, brother.
0: Five.
1: Here we go, 305, here we go. Thank you, sir.

0: it's on the clear. CRV, you heard her, over.
1: Yeah, 204-119, don't go past that that four switch, because I got a guy going across the city.
0: Okay, to poke out of East 204, though.
1: Yeah, you can poke out of 204, just the guy's going from 130 to the city right now.
0: Okay, copy. Well, appreciate every trip.

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2: 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We're done.
0: Send the center, 26.
1: They got some power coming in. They're going to drop off something in 503. 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
0: Okay, once they come into 503, they will, and then they clear, we'll go ahead and depart. Thank you.

0: WC, they're clear, so you're lined up 204-119.
1: Okay, they're clear, all right. WC, five more.

0: combos.
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0: All right, Chip.

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Total axle 1, 2, 8. Train speed 4, 5. MPH temperature 5, 9 degrees. Detector out.

0: I just come in and follow through the hook. We'll leave it there.
1: You can come on in for 502 to the hood.
2: One out, 204, 119, I'll get you back 6.

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0: 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Farm guys. I'd like to go from west to east between 130 and 101.
1: Yeah, all yours.
0: Thanks.
2: Somebody calling 92.
3: Yeah,
2: 501.
3: See when you guys come out.
2: Right on, thanks a lot, brother.
3: 36, good for 8, coming back, I'm on point.
1: 36 on the point, back, good for 8.

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0: Highball.
1: Highball, here we go. This is pretty good. Yeah, we go.

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2: DMSF 7922, outbound.
1: 7922, go ahead, or?
2: Yeah, no TCS is in here for us. Looking to get some.
3: Milepost 97.7, track 2, no defect. Total axle 5.38, train speed 4.0, MPH, temperature 5.7 degrees, detector out.
1: I got number 1636 in there for you, over.
2: 1636, okay.
1: I think so, true.
0: That's 2005, what do you got for me? How many cars are you leaving, and I need a car number.
2: We have 4 cars in the UP 90525, 6-1 indication, can we?

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1: Eno set 7922, over.
0: 7922, go ahead, over.
1: Yeah, the TCS 1636 limits are Roseville to Tomsboro. We need further than Tomsboro.
0: That's just the title of the route. It actually covers you all the way down to Bakersfield. Over.
1: Okay. Copy that.
0: My apologies there. The name is just a bit of a misnomer. Over.
1: Okay. Yeah. Never seen that before. Just double checking.
0: Yeah, I don't have the exact route that 56 would have for you on that one, so that's the closest I got there. Over.
1: Roger.

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0: UT detector, milepost 97.7, track 1, no defect, total axle 5.32, train speed 1.9 mph, temperature 5.8 degrees, detector out.
1: I want to

0: ahead.
1: Okay, to make that move 8 to 6 now, right?
0: Yeah, come on out, 8 to 6.
1: All right, thank you.
0: Yep, no problem.

0: Folsom coming in for 203 as soon as he clears up. 130 to Citrus, all the way 57, know you're coming.
1: 130, Folsom. Train through, so he should inspect.
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2: Hey guys, dispatcher 9 wants to know if you guys are good for the 2 track, over. Track. I'll let Dispatcher 9 know, over.
3: Alright, thank you.
1: We're
0: going out. Dispatcher. 5-7, RJ. Thank you, over. Hey, Folsom, before you get that line up across from 203, can I let a unit out of 4 for 6?
3: Yeah.
0: West Gold, you have permission 204 for 206.
4: Okay, 204 for 206. Eric, you're lined into 6. That WCRV is going to grab that, those units you're on. Phillips, there's going to be power on the east end of 206. They want you to grab those and take it all to the house.
2: All right. Power on the other end of 206, take it all to the house.
4: Thank you.

0: Negativo.
1: Six, that's for eight on the first.

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Dispatcher 9604, over. Yeah, I'm going to cross field and make one here. Right now, I currently have your line for me, too. I think you picked that signal. I know you needed it.

0: you need the light. Where is that light? Over.
1: Yeah, that's correct. Over.
0: So I'll just leave it lane for me too, but once you take that signal, you'll be clear of the OS, correct? Over.
2: Alright, I got it.
1: Until we basically back up for the 6.6 is when we'll clear the signal again.
0: Towards May 1, over.
1: Alright, copy.

0: Who's this? Abba.
1: Hey, Rich, can you add me to the list, the hook of 208?
0: I have nothing holding your deck.
1: He
2: said he has nothing going on. He'll be right there.
1: Alright.
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0: lined up. 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
2: 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We got a restriction. Get back into 20-2092.
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0: Roy, I read you got a 76 car pickup in a Hang 1, in the head car off the inbound. Gonna pick up track 3, over to track 1, back out.
1: Yeah, you can. Off already. They called for a bus.
2: UP detector milepost. 1, 1, 2, 3, track 2, no defects, total axles, 1, 1, 8, temperature, 6, 1 degrees, detector out.
0: Got 25 and 3 and 51 and 3090260.

2, detector, milepost, 9, 7.7, track 2, no defect, total axle, 2, 4, 6, train speed, 3, 9, mph, temperature, 5, 7 degrees, detector, out.

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0: All right, Pete, 116 straight. You got 51 cars there on 303, double the 305.
1: Awesome. 51 cars, 116 is all ours, double the 5. You got it. Hey, we'll be on 6 at van 66.
0: All right, sounds good.

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1: Yeah, we got all the power together here. 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
0: 6119, I'll call 57.

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0: Yeah, go ahead. Okay, wait for this power to get cleared up and then I'll get you lined over.
1: Trying to shoot a jump up.

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I can't find the paperwork.

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1: Yeah, Chris, this is Chris. Hey, I have to head back to Sumpton Z Cruise.
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3: J90, go ahead, over.
2: Yeah, I want to report a brush fire off the track right there at 97 7. I'm just 20 yards off the rail, right at the signal box.
4: MPH temperature 5.7 degrees detector out.
3: So you'd say it's off property, over?
2: On the signal box, right, I don't know, probably 10 yards off the rock.
3: All right, what was the milepost, over?
2: 97.7 off the main, 1, over.
3: So on the right of way, over?
2: That's correct, over.
3: Any idea, like, is there a homeless encampment fire going or anything like that, over?
2: Burning pretty good.
3: But is it like a homeless encampment fire, over?
2: Negative, it's a brush fire, over.
3: No, but I mean like, for the cause, did you see anything that could have been the cause, over?
2: Negative, over. Just the field's on fire.
3: Alright, thank you. I'll get that turned in, over.
2: Alright, copy, thank you.
5: Donovan, it over.

0: as well, walking back up, get a reverse pose in the OS, and take off.
1: Alright, clear zone, gonna get that reverse move.

6.6 on Main Trap 1 to pick up my conductor.

0: If you could do turn 2 for that 606, that'd be great.
1: Reverse move, main track 2 between CPRV 140 and CPRV 149 north.
0: AP 8604 has permission to make a reverse move between RV 140, CPRV 140, and CPRV 149 north.
2: And also permission to make a backup move, pick up a crew member between RV 140 and RV 149 north.
0: And permission to make a backup move, pick up a crew member between CPRV 140 and CPRV 149 north.
2: Rest over.
0: Okay, thank you.
3: In and out the power. All right, cover that. Here we go.

Alpha

0: Alors.
1: EP7225, 70P7254, over. We're reporting brush fire off the right of way, so car department's been notified. They're going to take a look at the drain, over. Your train was the last train through a reported brush fire, before a brush fire was found. So, car department's been notified there at Roseville, and they're going to take a look at your train, over.
0: All right, we'll stand by the car department, over.
1: All right, thank you, and are you, is this the inbound or outbound, over?
0: This is the outbound.
1: And I take it you're all stopped, over?
0: Yeah, we're all stopped here. We haven't taken off yet.
1: Alright, engineer suppression, take back the lighting control point RV104, over.
0: Give me a minute, he's checking out that second unit right now.
1: Alright, yeah, just give me a shout when he gets back there. I just have some light power looking to go to the house. That's why I'm looking for it, over.
0: Alright, I'll let him know.
1: Thank you. Spectrum.
0: Red zone 10 centered on the 36 for the 35 Foreman.
2: Make sure that red zone 160.

0: department.
1: 36, 35, form and clear that red zone.
0: 36, 35, form and clear the red zone.
2: Hey, let me call.
0: Yeah, 36, ready for an armament test on that tele on 302.
2: Yeah, I'll give them a holler right now.

Here comes your motor, it's already passed, A1, on the sidewalk.

0: Tower 36. UP 7254, go ahead, over. And just to confirm, that's control point RV-104 that you have, correct, over?
1: That is correct, RV-104.
0: All right, thank you. Light, come on down. Appreciate it, over.
2: He's about ready to leave. He's got lights, so get your lights behind.
3: I copy that behind 14, thank you.
2: Yeah, that's correct.

Right, you're lined up. D-rail's restored.

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1: Alpha 1, 4, 2, 0, 8, 1.

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1: Here we go, back 30.

0: Dispatch 5-6, over. UP 8100, go ahead, over.
1: All they said they were going to do is do a drive-by on your train there, so I'll see if I can get a hold of somebody, and we'll go from there.
2: All right, sounds good. We'll stay on this channel.
1: I think. Switch up.
3: You know what I mean.

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1: 7254, over.
0: 7254, stay heads up. Spoke with the car department. They are getting in the van, well, getting in their vehicle right now and heading your way, over.
1: All right, sounds perfect. Thank you, over.
0: I will. Switch on.
2: Still here, over.
3: Yeah, UPA 604.

0: stopped, correct? Over.
1: That is correct. Over.
0: Can I have my light back, CPR V140? There's a patch crew call for you, so I've got an E-move coming up main one. I'm going to run them ahead of you. Over.
1: All right, copy that.
0: All right. Engineer can comply with the signal change, CPR V140, is that correct, over?
1: That is correct, over.
2: You still need the right, correct?
3: No, sir, you can highball us, so we're all good, we're ready.
2: Okay, check.
3: Yeah, we're going, brother, same thing.
0: I'm just going to leave you to run main one, over.

0: last spot might probably be Newcastle, over.
1: Okay. We'll plan on that unless you tell me otherwise, over.
0: All right, we'll do. Thank you.
2: River has 2 pounds of leakage at this time.
3: All right, thank you.

Bench 5-6, over. Seven, I got a Z-train going into Lathrop. They're coming through Cala now. You'll get lights, more lights behind them.

0: well, that's more. All right. Can I get engineer's permission to take the signal request back there at SP090?
1: Dispatcher 257,
2: LRJ 92, ready to depart Antelope, straight back to Venetian and work route, over.

0: 7254. Car department's giving them a drive-by here, checking out the train, so just take it slow and easy. I guess they're coming out of Antelope. Over. That is correct. Over.
1: All right, sounds good.
0: Metro.

0: He's back in the locker room. 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
1: Just want to make sure he's clear of the red zone.
0: Yeah, he's back in the locker room. Hey, how close is the signal?
1: Oh, geez, I'm still here at the subway.
0: Hey, you want to pull it all the way down to the signal? That way you just drive up and hand it off?
1: Sure, no problem.
2: For you, over. Didn't lie to you, but I will check it out. 13, what is it? That Tom Spur is just a, that's just a title for the route, but I'll look at it, stand by. Let's see here. Roseville sub, Valley sub, Sacramento sub, Martinez sub, Fresno sub, all the way to Bakersfield. Multiple industrial leads, everything. Yeah, that's pretty much, it may as well just say Roseville to Bakersfield, minus the Mojave sub. So yeah, you're fine.

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0: 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So let's keep going. I don't see anything on there.
1: Detector.

0: are you on, Chris?
1: You up there on the east end.
0: I know it's running from. Okay. Town bus, come in.
1: Town bus. And it's East 501, please. Town bus, over.
0: For the right, over.
1: East 501, check, sir.
0: Thank you.

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1: Lower coop check, you're gonna be

0: 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No defect. 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Train speed 60. MPH temperature 56 degrees. Detector out.
1: All right, this is 5-1, I'll get the low crew.

you dispatch at 257, over. There, and they didn't have a light yet, but here we go. Go ahead then, over.

0: Alright, let me know if it gets you stopped, and that way I can get the PTC desk filled in. Over.
1: 26370. Just checking in, seeing how it's going. Copy that. And I sent a message to Laser Van Stock, and I don't know, I haven't heard back from anybody yet, though.
0: I appreciate it. Thank you there, over.
2: Thanks, buddy. I just had to check the switch real quick, sorry.

0: 6, over.
1: Hey, you go ahead and cancel it. Pick up the lower coupe.
0: Okay.
1: Contact dispatch,
0: over.
1: Copy that, thank you.
0: Fresno, you

0: lights now ready to depart. The car department's going to slow roll us out of here.
1: All right. Get you some lights there. Over.
0: I thank you.
2: All right. Can I get a red number to 35 on 116?
3: 35, red zone centered, 116 Lee.
0: Yeah, we found the problem right there.
1: I'm ready for that car number, over.
3: Red zone.

0: which end of the car is it on? Set that bad order TTZX car out easy. Perfect. So a right and draw bar. Okay, very good. We will, let's go ahead and secure the rear of the train and prepare to move it.
1: All right, we can set it out this runaround check here next to the main check number one.
0: Yeah, if there's one right, is it right there? I'm not, I haven't studied it too much. I don't know, but is there something right by you?
1: Yeah, there's an industrial lead over here.
0: Okay, yeah, let's get it started. Let me talk to the management and see if they actually want you to put it somewhere else. Is there access to the car if they're in that on that lead?
1: Yeah, they can drive right up there.
0: Copy that. All right, I'm going to talk to the corridor, secure the rear of the train, get ready to do that. I'm sure that's what we're going to do, but I'm going to get the okay from some other people.
1: All right,
0: done. So.

Yeah, make sure the thing's not locked out. We need to spot that lumber inspector that lives close to McDonald's.

0: Fire Department, OAMP.
1: OAMP.
0: Highball.
1: Alright, highball, thank you.
2: PTSS DNSS 73350. Dispatch to the crew of the field. Yellow Hatch PTC, what was that at, over?

0: Dispatcher 257, over.
1: QP 7254, over.
0: Great and powerful, 7254, go ahead there, over.
1: Mag, our department says that we are good to go, over.
0: Alright, look for lights, over.
1: Look for lights.
0: What's it? Central.
2: Copy. All right, yeah, I'll get it reported there. Maybe there's something going on today, but I'll have a look at it. Over. Sounds good. Have a good night.

0: 56 RVLB UP 2637 over. 2637. I don't know if anybody has touched base with you other than me, but managers know they're sending the yard van out your way to try to help expedite. So help is coming. Set it out there, that's fine. Carmen's on the way as well. Can you move it safely without the Carmen? Yeah, let's go ahead and get it set out. And if the Carmen needs us to do something else when he gets there, then we'll do something else.
1: Alright, can I get this mic back here?
0: To go towards the Tracy or over towards Pacific? You'll get back behind it at 90 so you can go over towards Pacific?
1: Oh, yeah.
0: Well, you know what? It's 5 o'clock. I'll take you towards the Tracy just in case I got to run ace and we're not done yet.
1: Okay.
0: Made the one light there at 90. All right, here we go. Thanks.

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1: 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No defects. Total axles 5, 3, 2. Detector out.

UP detector, milepost 112.3, track 2, no defects, total axle 5.32, temperature 1.4 degrees, detector out.

Joey Irby. Hey, when you get your paperwork, I accidentally printed you a RG of the OAOA, but the OARV is there also, but just throw the other one away.

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0: you pass detector milepost 116.8, no defect. Total axle 284, same speed 36, M.8, temperature 67 degrees, detector out.
1: Keys green, over. UP 7136, over. I'm just checking in on you, seeing where you're at in the process. Still have to air test it or roll it out, or when you go, you're gone. Put you in serious sighting when you're ready for those lights. Thanks. Out.
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0: Go ahead and put the switch on the back to run. 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
1: Yep.
0: Go ahead, over.
2: Yeah, all managers are work here. Ready for life over here, Bill.
1: Nice. You guys are ready to go.
0: Okay.
1: Are you just building air, or how long is it going to take, do you know, or do you think? Perfect. All right. Signal's requested. Here we go.
0: Appreciate your work.
1: All right. Thanks, Al.

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1: 26874, over.

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Track 2. 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Detector out.

0: 478, over.
1: That is correct. And then the second order of business here is we're currently making 18 miles per hour uphill here. Over. Would it be at all possible for us to put on that additional unit that we have that's isolated in order to make better uphill speed? Over.
2: UP detector, milepost 1, 1, 2, point 0, track 1.

0: dispatch to there, over.
1: Point zero, track one, no defects, total axle 30, temperature 65 degrees, detector out.
2: 7-4, over.
0: Go ahead, over.
3: I believe you have to talk to OPCC to get to see about putting another motor online, over.
0: Okay, copy that, yeah, because we're currently at 16 miles per hour now and dropping down pretty heavily. I guess we'll call OPCC then, over.
3: Correct, over.
0: Okay, copy that. We'll give him a call, talk to him about that unit, and then we'll stand by for the axle readout from you, over.
3: Sounds good, thank you.
0: UP 7874.

0: 8-7-4, go ahead, over.
1: Yeah, we just talked to the dispatcher about our uphill speed here. We are now down to 15 miles per hour and still dropping pretty heavily. We're supposed to be doing 20 mph. I'm giving you a call to get authority to put an additional unit online on the heading.
2: 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Total axle 4, 7, 8, temperature 1, 3 degrees, detector out.
0: RVGR of the 18th, over.
1: Yeah. We're the MRVGR 18, and yeah, according to the SI 14 on the Railsville subdivision, we're supposed to be doing better speeds than this, over.
3: Six, over. One, is it that time already? Copy signal indication, I got a request.

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0: 56, over.
1: 56, 637.
0: Go ahead, over.
1: Hey, can that just back on the head end ribbon?
0: Communication 12, go.
1: Roger.
0: So, 56, over.

0: So, at what speed are we doing right now there?
1: Currently doing 15.15 mph. As we approach here, a bigger, steeper grade, it's definitely going to be approaching stall risk at that point, over.

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1: All right, stand by. Over.
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4: Alright, okay, change TCS 1852 to the reads of the CDTX 2123. 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
4: Alright, can we change that to 6964, CDTX 6964, this way it's set up for 58 when they do orders.
2: Alright, change that to CDTX 6964, got it.
4: Alright, thank you, sir.
2: You bet. 90, you calling?
4: Yeah, Sax McKenna, over. Behind us, blue flag.
1: Are you still there, over?
3: Still here, over.
1: Hey, would it be all possible for us to talk to mechanical about doing a checkup on the controlling mid of the UP5932 and see if there's any readouts on that? Maybe there's something going on with our mids, over.
5: You'd have to do that through the dispatcher and have the dispatcher put in a ticket with mechanical and they'll reach out to you. I've got a ticket number for you. Put that other unit on my mill, over.
1: Okay, copy that. We'll lead with that. What's that ticket number, over?
5: Ticket number is 1443944, over.
1: Okay, copy that. Ticket number to put the unit online is number 1443944, over.
5: Ticket number, over.
1: All right, copy that. UP8996 will be put online. UP68 is a 4 out.
5: Okay,
4: CCL. Blue flag protection on depot track 6?
2: No, he released a little bit ago.
4: All right, he did. Okay, thank you. You're not the next shift, are you? You're the night shift?
2: Correct. I'll be leaving here in a little bit.
4: All right, can you, I know he's usually good at it, but can you just try and tell him we need track 2 at, track 2 at Berkeley if possible?
2: Track 2 Berkeley, I'll let him know, over.
4: Thank you, you have a good rest of your day. 21 out.
2: You too, appreciate it. Stretch out.

0: dispatcher 9, over.
1: EP 6874, over.
0: Head over.
1: Yeah, can you put in a ticket to have mechanical give us a call and check on the Duke?
0: Under DPU, over.
1: I'm sorry, I didn't hear that. Did you say that again?
0: What's the trouble there, over?
1: Just to make sure our non-controller is loading back there.
0: Yeah, I'll have him call you, over.

0: 870, the second out one is just currently throwing notch 8, 101 on the gigawatts, over.
1: Okay, perfect.
0: Alright, head back to third.
2: Back to head in, 521, over.

0: right, go ahead, and...
1: Yeah, we're still waiting for them to drop the flag over?
0: No, the track flag's down. He just got it. Hang on, here comes your release.

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1: 5-6, it's online, and it just started loading now. It's at 14 and climbing on the kilo pound.
2: Alright,
1: headed back.
0: First one.
3: Alright, it's team move to park.
0: Guys are ready to get up to series then, over.

0: have control of the point, running the engineer side, derail down, got over 15, bring him back, you said 10, catch on the end. 10, catch on the end.
1: Lights up the series sighting requested. Here we go.

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1: This is your P6874, over.
0: Head over.
1: Hey, just wanted to give you a heads up. We're going to be stopping up here at about 119, just short of Newcastle. I'm going to pull the mids up to us and inspect the mids, make sure that they're not in isolated and everything's working accordingly. Over.
0: Is somebody coming out there, or you're going to take care of that yourself? Over.
1: The conductor's going to jump off and inspect it and then walk back up. The dupes aren't that far back, so it shouldn't take that long. Over.
0: Copy. Watch out.
2: Roseville Hump.

0: Top, over.
1: Yeah, PDRBB is ready to come off 201.
0: Come off 201, Eddie, turn on 202.
1: 201, 202.

0: 5-6, over.
1: 5-6, you'd be 8100, RBFR. You know, are we waiting on someone here, McKinley?
0: I didn't know you were ready.
2: Shuttleback, 10-10, pick up in 2.
3: Alright, E-move, line for 502, bring it back 2 for a pickup, bring, and keep it coming 10.
2: Okay.
0: Yeah, if you told me I was talking to somebody else on some other tower and there was just bleed over, so I never heard you if you responded.
1: Alright, good to know. Glad we called. Here we go.
0: I stepped on you. Did you say the manager was saying that you guys were ready?
1: Oh, no. I just said I'm glad we called then, since we thought you knew we were ready.
0: Oh, I had no idea. I always wait for the crews to call me and tell me they're ready. You would have been sitting there for another 20 minutes before I was like, oh, they might be done. I need to call them.
1: All right, here we go.
0: Go.
4: Not loading back there, guys. It has a load for like at least 6 hours.

Dispatch 5-6, Fresno, UP 2558, over. I'm going to have to hold you there. It's not a great meet, but there's a Keys Grainer going into series, and I got a train that took Cala that had a drawbar and needs some extra time, so you have to wait.

0: That's correct. It's got one of those major fuses that looks like it's blown together. There's not much we're going to do with that one.
1: Paperwork so we can write that up for power purposes here, over.

0: after we get breakfast, so I don't think we probably want on because we're talking to them at home.
1: Any defects or anything on there? It should be 14-4 on that locomotive.
2: Okay, copy that 14-4 for the Bauer. Thank you. It looks like we'll be good then. Over.
1: All right, sounds good. Appreciate it, guys. UP Mechanical out.

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1: Hello, Rex.
0: Hey, Blevins waiting patiently at the lower cube to stop at the pad. Hand it off.
2: Right now. Yeah, you never know.

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1: 202-119-57, knows you're coming.
0: House.

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1: 36.
0: Hey, we're here on the Oakland. We already got our power. I got a number if you want to dial it in.
1: Send it.
0: 64179, over.
1: 64179.
0: That's correct. Here's your button. Shoot it.
2: Looks
0: like we got 5 good switches. We're good for another 40. Another 40, 5 good switches. RV. AB, that's a
1: good one.
0: 5536, that's a good test. Thank you, Sober.
1: Good test. Thanks for your help.
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1: Yeah, we're in an emergency at the moment. Yeah, we'll go ahead as soon as we recover.
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Track 1. No defects. Total axle 302. Temperature 6.3 degrees. Detector out.

0: 7-0.
1: Yeah, UP 8604, over.
0: 8604.
1: Hey, just want to see what the plan is here in Rose, over.
0: Bring you down to Atkinson. Let's tie her down, take that unit to the house, come back, get your cars, run west, scoot up at Hagen, run the sacks up back to Elsie to load it over.
1: Anyway, we could do this going to the valley. We stop ashore, maybe a tiger way, tie it down, take the locomotive in, shut back to our train, then shoot up the valley to Elsie over. I've been on a sack sub there from Hagen up to Spinney Junction in 7 or 8 years, so just want to get another route over.

0: 857-8604.
1: Yeah, you be 8604, over.
0: Yeah, I'll make that work. Whatever. You can take it to Atkinson and shove back, or you can...

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1: Yeah, UP8604, over.
0: Yeah, I'll make that work, whatever. You can take it to Atkinson and shove back, or you can tie it down Tiger Way and shove back, over.
1: Alright, copy that, perfect. We'll tie down Tiger Way, cut away light power, take that out, shove back to it, and then plan to shoot up to Valley Chelsea, over.
0: Alright, copy that. Here we go.
1: I appreciate it, thanks, man.

Dispatch 5-6. Over. LC-3, go to... All right, lights should be coming in for you.

0: you said you're pulling up to the pad down there? They should be out there.
1: Yeah, we just swapped out. Are we coming up for beans or
0: Oh, yeah, I got you, man. That radio's horrible. Hey, yeah, come on in for beans.

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1: Back 15-15, our PDRVB is still in. Here we go, you got the point.
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1: Hey, 676, go ahead, over.

0: 6, is that correct? Over. Okay, yep, should be good to go. Yeah, thanks, sir. Train back on the head end.
1: All right, stand, when we're ready, go to release securement.
0: All right, here comes your release for securement.
2: Yes, sir, in position. Copy. Good release, set him up over.
0: Call job bus.
2: Bus.
0: Yeah, we need a ride here and over here at the roundhouse 202 track over.
2: Track 2 between 49.75 and 48.5 is now void, over.
0: Correct.
2: Okay, sounds good. And I'm sorry, just turn the radio on. Paperwork updated.
0: Correct.
2: Okay, sounds good, thanks.

0: rear marker back there?
1: Marker.
0: Alright, everything's shut down. I was wondering.
1: You want me to go flip it and see if it comes on?
0: Yeah, see if you can try.
2: He says 6 hours, no, just 25 cars, too fast.

0: 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Alright, here we go. 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You got it, over. GP9911, permission to proceed westbound. 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

right. So your leader is now the 8676, over. What other ones run at that 7136, over?

OPCC UP8676 zone. Alright, I got it all corrected on your paperwork there. Your train now shows as a DPU train with that head and rear on online there. Appreciate the update. OPCC out.

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0: just want to work train. 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
1: I got other power.
2: 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Signal indication, over.
1: Over.
2: Thank you. Dispatch out.
1: Last one working. 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
0: Work train. Come on in. We'll drop your unit off on West Yard 3. This is track 509 to a hook and stretch, and let me know when you're ready to go back out. West Yard 3. It's track 509.

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0: 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Start 1-2.
1: All right, step back on the point. 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Back 12-1-2.

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0: Yeah, you got a light coming 310 to 308.
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0: Alright, sounds good.

0: 519.
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0: All right, copy that. Look up for 10-10.
1: Look up for 10-10. We'll be labeled as 509 on the front.
0: All right, copy that. Positive clear. 10-10.

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0: Dispatch 5-6, over. Yeah, sorry, Lone, I didn't notice that. So you all read there at F-172, over. I think I just got to turn the traffic here, so give me a moment here. I should be able to get you a light. If not, I'll give you a shot. We'll flag over. Yeah, well, we should be just a moment. Thanks, over.
1: Go ahead, Vortex.
0: Yep.
1: I'll tie this one down.
0: All right.
2: Train on. My meter here, the UP 8604. 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Or

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0: Original work train, yeah, we take a look at it. What's your leader again?
1: It's the 8604.
0: 8604.
1: Checked
0: onto
1: West Yard 3.
0: Right, you're in West Yard 3.
2: UPL Mahan, Special 262, over. Hey, you ready to go over?
1: Train, I'm heading back there.
2: UPO Mod Special 262, the YOA 88, UP9911, over. You got a car up ahead, reported on the tracks. Got to get it inspected, removed there, so plan on holding the shell mount, RV007, over. Alright, thank you very much, here we go, special.
3: Track 523, Department of Green, over.

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2: Already did it, Papa Bear. 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
0: Wow. 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
1: A 7 work train.
0: Go for the work train.
1: How are you coming along with that power?
0: Yeah, we dropped off the locomotive. Roundhouse is doing something here on the leader right now. We should be good to go in a couple minutes.
1: Okay, copy. 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

0: 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Might be up.
1: Yeah, should be. Somebody should be on the way. Travis, you on your way?
2: Yeah, no, bus is coming.
1: Do you want me to pull this to Pat or what?

0: Amtrak 525, ready for flight 2.
1: Right, give me a second, I'm having a little issue. The alerter keeps going off, and I don't know if it'll recover.
0: Copy that.

0: Cameron, I don't know if you did anything. 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
1: How did the handles look on the control stand?
0: Everything's in the right place, over.
1: Alright, so you're not showing the 110 at all?
0: Negative, it's all off, it's all over to the left, over.

0: weird. I got it released up here. It's showing all the right numbers, but it's almost like it's not going all the way through or something.
1: 4-8.8, track 2.
2: We should probably call Drum Mac over here, right,
0: again. Yeah? Alright, 525 calling Drum Mac Backyard.
2: Track mechanical.
0: Yeah, 6 track here on the east end, 525 set. Having some issues with the air, I guess. The alerter keeps going off and putting me to suppression.
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1: UP 8604, work train, over.
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1: Yeah, we're pulling through the house right now, heading towards Switch 5, ready to come out and head back to our train at Tigerwood.
0: Alright, I'm ready. Burn daylight, let's roll.

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1: Call release.
0: Then cut it out and bring it back to me.
1: Oh, okay.
0: Actually, go ahead and try to dump it real quick, go to an emergency, see what happens.

Yeah, you know, he's got to check. Yeah, nothing changed back here. We didn't hear it.

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1: I'm on, just going to 110, over.
0: All right.
1: Five is set.
0: Alright, 525,
1: how about the class 2 vehicle markers, over?
0: Alright, 525, how about class 2
1: vehicle markers? We can creep on down to the fuel spot when you're ready, over.

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0: 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We do have one change when you're ready.
1: Train 220 to Wisconsin.
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0: 4, turn over.
1: Ready to get to the authority?
0: Yeah, man, burning daylight.
1: All right. Come to PTC, switch the line a lot for you moving, may act out at all.
0: Alright,
1: come
0: to PTC, once you get it, switch line, lock
1: car,
0: moving,
1: back
0: on the road.
1: All correct, here you go.
2: Hi, work train, got our authority, number 5-00.
0: Alright, here we go. On the 4th check of the shop, we got a red, we got a flag instruction at 106, turn back 33-0.
2: I understand, on the point, back 33-0, got our authority through our flag instruction.
0: Power.
3: Motion aborted.
0: Copy.

0: 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Daylight. If you like that, burn in daylight.
1: There you go, little chuckle. So we're on the same page from here to where our train's at. We should see another absolute, right?
0: No, that should be the only absolute off the two track.
1: Alright, guys. First cross is clear. Good for 30.
0: Cross is clear, good for 30.
1: Well, let's see if this guy wakes up, but...

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1: All right, down in clearance, flashing 33-0. All
2: right, 70.
3: 570B2767, over.
2: Yes, sir.
3: Yes, we are all ready to go here to Citrus.
2: Excellent. Signal location 2-1 Citrus Heights.
3: Signal location 2-1 Citrus.
2: Thank you, sir. Here you go.
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0: Field March, Metro 262, over.
1: 262, Amtrak 11. Just wondering if we could get that signal at 989 at all, over.
0: Unfortunately, I cannot. I got to get one through here. I won't be able to get it here until they get through, over.
1: All right, copy that. Second. All right, here we go, 11 out.
0: All right, thank you. It's Metro.
1: Time for no reason. Here we go, 11 out.

0: standing there, good markers, and heading home already. They left PTC with a lost communication when they were done with it this morning. Let's see what I can do with it.
1: Ducking in Tom's Spur to get out of the way for you, then I should be getting better. They're just about in there, so it should be just a moment. Over. Thank you. Dispatch up.
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0: 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I don't know how it was left, man.
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2: 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Never mind. Let's see, maybe it's doing something now. Stand by, I'll get back.
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0: Roger, one, go ahead.
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1: UP 2767, over.
0: Hey, good morning. I see you guys are on the pole there. Pretty good-sized train. I got one that departs out of Sacramento here on track one in about 22 minutes. 22 minutes. Plan's going to be for you to follow them out on one, over.
1: Copy. Following one out in Sacramento in about 22 minutes, over.
0: Correct, over.
1: And that, Bill, got adjusted accordingly.
0: Here we go.

0: 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It's making me do a departure test now.
1: 7, track 1, no defect. Total axle 7.02, frame speed 3.8, MPH, temperature 5.6 degrees, detector out.
0: Push 5.

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5: Hey, is that still there?
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1: You ready to go to Rockland?
6: We are for sure doing an air test, but we've got to get this fixed before we can do anything else.
5: Shot back, conductor's gonna make his way to the rear and then we'll be ready.
1: Well, how else are you gonna get up the Y?

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1: 527 fax set, Michelle, you need to call whatever manager, whoever manager we've got. It's a back office issue, so let them know, because mechanical supervisor is saying it's back office. They've been doing stuff all night long. Over. Trying to work this out, so yeah, we're not ready for that yet.
0: And at the pack said, all logged in, no changes, and we've got the signal. Pull up over here.

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2: I'm pulling up towards 106 going west. We can pick up the conductor and then shove back, over.
1: All right, let me know when you're heading back. I'll get 9 to get you that signal.
2: I appreciate it. Thank you.

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1: Eyeball still looking. 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Looks like it's if you have a communication, we'll probably get with PTC next, over.
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3: 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Michelle, we need to talk to our PTC desk, which means you need to call, because I can't get a hold of them on the radio, over.

0: Jeremy. What time are you guys supposed to be out of here?
1: What is it, Derek? 48? Yeah, 48 hours.
2: Alright, well, I'm keeping my fingers crossed. If not, I'll get back that signal and let you guys delay it.
1: Copy, thanks.

0: First things, there's a 4 second show, right in. 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
1: starting back 330. 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

0: Contrast 262 over.
1: 262, good morning, Amtrak 527. Hey, BTC is giving us fits. It doesn't look like we're going to be leaving on time, over.
0: Well, that's not good. All right, let me, just keep me advised there then, when you'll be ready to depart, over. I'm not sure if that came through. All right, PTC, just give me a heads up when you're ready to roll there, over. All right, I'm check 527, you copy me, over. Did you peel my stretch 262, I'm check 527, over.
1: Check 527, over.
0: Yeah, 527, over.
1: Yeah, sorry about that. They dropped the breakers on me while I was talking to you. Yeah, we're definitely not getting out of here on time. This is the third time we've had to drop those breakers. Try to get the system up, over.
0: It, yeah, just keep me advised when you guys think you'll be ready to depart, over.
1: As soon as I know, you'll know. Thanks, sir, over.
0: Thank you. Here we go. Spectrum. PMI Spectrum 262, the UP 2767. You got your ears on this tower, over?
2: Yes, we do.
0: Okay. Well, a little hiccup here. I'm sure you were listening in. Are you guys currently stopped because the engineer can provide a signal change? Control point RV 089, over?
2: Yes, 2767. We are all
0: stopped. All right, engineer can provide a signal change. Control point RV 089. I'm going to go ahead and knock that down. You're all stopped. As soon as it turns out, we may end up going out on number 2 track following 11 here. That might be our fastest route, so just watch for signals here, over.
2: Okay, copy that. We'll watch.
0: All right, thank you. Here we go. Let's pitch up.
1: 527, Michelle. I've got both SAC Mechanical up here. I've got PTC desk on the line. We're working on it. As soon as I know, you'll know. I know we're not just giving up. We're working on it best we can, man.

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1: We're Skyra 60108.6.
2: Boost detector, milepost,
3: now. What was that work trait?
2: 0.7.
1: I was landing over 60108.6, just knocked it down.
3: Alright, restrict to proceed.
4: Hey, we'll push this in, over.
1: Go ahead and bring it back, 550.
3: 36, approach restricting, restricting back 50, you're on the point.
5: That's bad, I'm checked out 529, over.
6: 529, go ahead.
5: Hey, last week I reported this, side of the tunnel there, milepost 123, decimal 3, there's pretty good soft spot in there. And if you go over it, and it bounced pretty hard. Last week I called it in, the cow catcher hit the rail. I reported it, and you put a 10 out under it, one dispatcher did, and it's still there. So they need to get in there and get that thing

0: copy. You said 123.3. There's a soft spot there on main track number 2 over.
1: Yeah, it's inside of the tunnel. The track inspector goes in there and it's hard to miss. So it's there, it's been there. It's unreported.
0: Copy. When did you say, what day did your cow catcher hit the rail there?
1: Last week sometime. It was actually headed, it would have been towards Reno, so it would have been heading the north urban direction. When it didn't do it today, it was still kind of rough, but had the eastward direction in the gap car, it hit the rail, and then on the way back westward. They did do that again today, but yeah, it's rough, man.
0: Appreciate it there. Thank you.
1: Over. Yeah, absolutely.

0: and clear. That next signal you come up to is going to be Rockland, the absolute.
1: All right, copy that.
2: Flyer, left ahead of the move. We're lined up. Ford, pick up four cars.
3: Still working with both mechanicals.

0: looks like we're all red at Rock. 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
1: All right, moving. Thank you.
2: Keep going, work train. 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
1: All right, copy that.
0: Looks like you got divergent clear at Rockland.
1: All right, divergent clear at Rockland. I'll stop when I clear the other side of the OS.
0: Copy.

0: UP detector, milepost 97.7, track 2, total axle 982, frame speed 24, mph, temperature 55 degrees, detector out.
1: ORV.
2: Diversion clear, crossing's clear, down and clear.

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0: position for Class 2 and 10 in the rear. Set them up.
1: Copy that.
0: Set, release.
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0: 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Eyeball standing air, good markers on the rear. Over.
2: Eyeball standing air, good markers on the rear. Thank you. Out.

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0: 27 TAC-SET, Michelle, we're not able to sign on to this side. We're gonna go ahead and cut this end out. We're gonna try to sign into that side and see what happens. If so, we can Y. There's an update they're doing. They weren't expecting it till later, but we'll see what happens.
1: UP detector, milepost 1, 1, 2, point 3, track 2.

0: detector milepost 112.3 track 2 no defects total axle 2-4 temperature 5-4 degrees detector out.
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1: I got him now. What's the telling number?

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UP detector, milepost 111.0. 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Total axles 2, 4. Detector out.

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0: 8676.
1: 8676,
0: go ahead. I got, what crew is this? We got, Quinlan and Willie are going to meet you at Citrus and take it.
2: Check out 529, approach restricting cattlemen's, over.
1: Copy that. We got Quinlan and Willie at Citrus. Back it over to front.
0: Thanks, guys. Do that.
3: Pick that up and pull it into the rail, over.
4: All right, so we're lining ourselves in a 205. I'm dropping myself off at the Hunt Crossing and cutting the dupe and everything behind it at the Hunt Crossing, over.
3: Even on 130, Herder will run you back through 206. We'll have you come back through 206 and then pull the train, the rear end in 206.
4: All right, roger that. We'll run back and pull it back through 206. Roger that.
3: All right, thank you.
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1: Ready to go, Daryl, double this over. 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
0: That 116 is yours.
1: Hey, how many cars do you have in 302?
0: 302 has 56.
1: 56, that's perfect. And we'll be on
0: 1919.
2: Call the RH1.

0: 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You were on the wrong channel. 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Don't lie to me.
1: Call the hardcore.

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0: I have permission to board, and I got somebody coming down there to drop the flags.
3: That is correct, and hey, Sacramento's a little jammed up. 527's having some departure issues, so we had to change things up. You'll be going into track 6 today, and I do have your TCS left, over.
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0: Several.
1: Thank you, 5858, open.
0: 5858, open.
1: Yes, sir, 5858, ready to board, antelope, over.
0: Okay. Give me a couple minutes, let's get the Z train at Citrus, I'm gonna get by you.
1: Okay, got it.
2: Six seven six,
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3: Sure. 5 4 4 4 6.

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What is the leader that you're logging into here, over? I'm going to change your TCS to number 2515 to read CDTX 8314. Let's see if that helps you out, over.

0: Okay, yeah, that's what the 8314 that I changed to, so that's about the extent of what I can do. Okay, so you guys are already in contact with UP's PTC desk, over. Okay, thank you very much. Dispatch out.
1: At 7529.
2: Smile.
3: 702, I might have spoken.
2: No defect. Total axle 408. Same speed. Detector out. Oh, 9.7. Traffic. Milepost 9.
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0: H1, go ahead.
1: Your Zinc inbound dropped the blue flag from the rail. 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
0: Copy. 262, over. 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
2: 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Track 1. No defect. Total axle 108. Train speed 48. MPH temperature 57 degrees. Detector out.

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2: 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Okay.
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0: and Teo calling the MRV and P crew.
1: And bring it up, and it's not going to hurt anything. Maybe we start nose frost. It might be. Looking at the head end, about to hop out of the head.
0: All right, I got a couple NorCal hats. I'm heading out there to give you guys some hats for that. I appreciate it.
1: All right, we'll be looking at the air shortly.
2: Aww. Take a hat.
3: Those are the two hats that we turned down. Over.
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0: Earth plant. Well, the chicken scratching card are kind of hard to read. 66494.
1: Kill Mach Badger 262, the UP 2767, over. Understood, yeah, I think this is the best shot to get going as quick as we can. So here we go, over.

0: I don't know if you call the word piccolo. Thank you.
1: Five seven two five five eight. See you on the move. Thank you.
2: You said back it up?
0: Yeah, we're about a 3-car length away, so yeah, back it up a couple.
2: We can't just stay here?
1: But in the meantime, here we go, and we're going to have the same problem on the cab car, so it makes no sense. Go ahead and fly, and I've already talked to dispatch about that. Open it.

0: You said back it up?
1: Yeah, we're about three car lengths away, so yeah, back it up a couple.
0: We can't just stay here?
2: But in the meantime, here we go, and we're going to have the same problem from the cab car, so it makes no sense. Go ahead and fly. And I've already talked to dispatch about that. Over.
1: Oh boy,
2: my fingers getting tired, but we'll do it.
1: Everyone good at least? How about 5 ticket markers?
3: How about 5 ticket markers? 5-3-1.

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1: UP detector, milepost 97.7, track 2, no defect. Total axle 466, train speed 30, mph, temperature 57 degrees, detector out.
0: One way or another, 12 hours left going on.

UP detector milepost 112.0 track 1 no defect total axle 408 temperature 6.5 degrees detector out

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Milepost 97.7. Track 1. No defect. Total axle 226. Same speed 31. MPH temperature 58 degrees. Detector out.

0: PPTC, that's the CDTX 2003, over.
1: 003, over.
0: 2003, what's your TCS number?
1: Give me a second, let me grab it. I think you have to have heard a little bit. Danielle, let's switch over to yard real quick. Alright, 2003 is working with TCS 2515, over.
0: Copy, how can I help you?
1: Well, we've been going back and forth with CNOC, and apparently he was talking to somebody on your end. We're able to initialize PTC on Amtrak by itself, and if we put in just calendar, but as soon as we add PTC, configuration is not compatible. And it's only when I add you guys in there, we can initialize with the other two orders.
2: Over. Yeah, you have the UP2558 North, milepost 47.2 on the main. Just checking to see if you have flags up yet. Yeah, UP2558 North, over. Alright, Foreman flying, gang number R309, using Form B number 84482, I'm on all tracks, Fresno 72, milepost 43.72, milepost 43.12, UP2558 North, that's Prince Pass Redboard, located at close to 43.72, max authorized speed without stopping, setting whistle bell, approaching passing command, and equipment currently clear, over.
1: Back over.
2: Yeah, 2558, we're going to read back over.
1: All right, so you have a good rest of your day, we appreciate it.
2: You too, have a good day.

0: Go ahead, Oakland.
1: We in the clear, over.
0: No, you need a little bit more. You're still on the circuit on 205.
1: Okay, and... All right, 35, Foreman, clear the red zone, 116, thank you.
0: Far enough now, Oakland. Line for 206.
1: Hi, Tower.
0: Tower, go ahead.
1: Hey, all ready to go. Oh.
2: Hi, guys. You got light signal indication. Have a good trip, Papa.
1: All right, thank you. Signal location. Here we go. Have a good one.

0: detector 5.116.8 nose descent. Total axle 296.236.1.8 temperature 69 degrees. Detector out.
1: Car department, could have 205.
2: That, thank you.

0: WTX 2003. You said you are able to knit for other railroads, correct?
1: That's correct. Three railroads would be Amtrak and then Caltrain. And you can initialize on the other two if you have a problem with it.
2: Protecting, lined in, shoot the signal, and good for 30.

world. So if you sit here, get a month out, go fish down, you'll have to.

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0: PTPS, the CDTX 2003, over.
1: 2003, over.
0: All right, 2003, we just got word from our PTC ops group that the FRA has went ahead and gave special permission that you can depart Origin following Rule 18.12 while they try to sort out this outage, over.
1: Amtrak 527, CDTX 003, understand, per the FRA, you can depart on Rule 18.12, which is running cutout.
0: Yeah, you'll want to reach out to that dispatcher here, and let me give you the ticket number. It's going to be
1: 1440-4209.
0: That's ticket
1: 1440-4209. That is correct.
0: All right, thanks for your help. Have a safe trip, Disco.
1: 527 back there.

0: come on out, grab your cut, pull it into six.
1: And then once we establish what's going on, I would imagine they want me to go ahead and sign on for Caltrain.
2: Dispatcher 262, over.
1: But I can't have it up here.
2: Good help, Lamar 14. Field Dispatcher 262, over.
3: We're right here.
0: Yeah, that's for the people, the guys relieving you.
3: Okay, they're here.
0: As soon as they get on, tell them to give me a call, I'll get them right in here.

No, ma'am, sorry about that. I was having seat. That was the CTC desk that talked to FRA. I still need to talk to them.

standing here, good markers, we know we got a good load. Alright, so what I've done, so you're aware, is I've signed on to both Amtrak and Caltrain. And did you get the ticket number from the BCC desk over to you? And you're going to talk to a manager, so we're good to go on that respect, over.

0: left, it's going to make me do another departure test. So we're going to have to do another flash too. So if you can.
1: PLMI Stretch 262 to Amtrak 527 over.
0: Yeah, I've got to do another departure test. This thing is a lot of fun.
1: Yeah. So I understand you heard we can run without PTC. Did you guys get a ticket number from the PTC desk, over?
0: I'm sorry, 62. If you were talking to 527, you got stepped on. If you could repeat, please, over.
1: Yeah, I want to confirm you guys were advised we can run without PTC. We can run without PTC today, and that you guys did get a ticket number from the PTC desk, over.
0: That is all correct. Running on 18.1269 miles an hour back, and if you want to set me up the signal at 989, I'll go down and fuel and we'll get a running, over.
1: Okay, and with all that said, and I know you have another departure test, how long do you think before you're ready to roll? I'm trying to plan this with this manifest and these other Amtraks here, now that we're off schedule. How soon do you think before you're ready to roll, over?
0: You know what, I'm not gonna bother with signing on to Amtrak, so Michelle, if you're ready to go, we can pull down and get fuel to get out of here, over. All right, dispatch, it's going to take us probably less than 5 minutes to go ahead and get fueled, then we'll get moving over.
1: Less than five, okay. Okay, here we go, over. All right, dispatch out. UPMR, dispatch 262, the MRVOA, UP2767, over. How long do you think to clear Davis? RV075, over. Oof, okay. I tell you what, I'm going to have to hold you at RV077. I got to hold you at RV077. I got to make a meet there. Over.
2: Copy. RV077.
1: That is correct. Thank you very much. Here we go. Let's drop.
0: 27 Dennis, head back there. I've got to go ahead and clear out the CCS.

27, I've all that air once again. I'm not going to bother with Caltrain, simply because it's making me go through all kinds of rules.

0: detector, milepost 112.0, track 1.
1: 7, over.
2: Rocket there.
1: Rocket, ready to go?
2: Yeah.
1: Okay, I got time to knock that workout at sunset and we'll meet Juan. He's just on the other side of Benny.
2: Other side of Benny.

0: off the Keith Green, over.
1: Seven, over. 857,
0: Grain Train,
1: UB 8676, over.
0: Yes, sir, go ahead, over.
1: Yeah, looking to see if we could use the inbound TTS 0727 to get the thing in the yard, over.
0: Absolutely, no changes, still operative, good to use.
1: All right, no changes, still operative, good to use. Thank you, sir. Patch crew, I'll get it dragged in, over.
0: Thank you, sir. Here you go.
1: Here we go.
2: Total axle 5.22, temperature 6.7 degrees, detector out.
0: Field mod, Special 262, DM check 527, over.
3: Check 527, over.
0: Well, apparently, per Amtrak, the issue has been fixed, and if you can, reinitialize at your first convenient point. Over.
3: I haven't taken 989 yet. Would you like me to stop and do that right now? Over.
0: Yeah, we could try it. See if it works there. Might work out best right there. Over.
3: All right, haven't taken the signal. I'll try to reinitialize.
0: All right, here we go. Special.
4: You're clear, 206.
1: Thank you.
4: You got it. Off the Keith Green. Over.
1: Yeah, go ahead, over.
4: Are you guys ready to come in?
1: 2 minutes, we are ready to roll.
4: When you get that, when you're ready, come on in for 311, over.
1: 311, you betcha, over.
4: Stop short to hold three cars, and can you pick up three cars in 312?
1: Stop short to hold three and pick up three out of 312.
4: Okay. Correct, thank you.
1: All correct, thank you.
4: See if I can get somebody else to air test that for you. I know you guys are getting short on time.
1: All right, you bet. Thank you.
5: Oak, set center 206, over.

stabilizing, but it's making the engine work just again. Can't. Soft signed on, and we're in the penalty phase.

0: 262 to AmTrak 522, over. 522, you're protected number 2 track, Davis, over. Thank you, and just heads up, there's been some PTC issues with some delays. There's Sacramento 527 still hanging out. You're going to end up going into 3 track this morning, into 3 track, over. Thank you, here we go, catch up. Hi, Central.
1: He's going to load it out there, that's correct, over.
2: 2-2 detector, milepost.
1: Thanks, ma'am.
2: 7, track 2.
0: Taking everything with you now, a key train, here we go, over. Alright, let's go.
3: On approach, 978.

0: Up the Keys Drain, over. One change on you, 313 instead of 311, please.
1: Okay, pull into 313 instead of 311, correct?
0: That is correct, thank you.
1: All correct, thank you.

0: Bravo Class 2, this is Scott doing his thing, we'll get moving.
1: Hey, and just to verify, you did clear out that south pass, sighting is clear, correct?
0: Perfect, yeah, thank you.

0: Alright, Aaron, I'll see you later too, man. I'm having a bad day and I'm off work now.
1: 10 is coming to your PTC. You can ask about it. Here we go. Switch up. Performance line, answer it over. Alright, 1419 south, over. Alright, form flying gang, R309, 120 track 12886-1826. Forming number 84482, line 1, all tracks, resident sub. Mile for 4012, mile for 4072. 0800-700-16, mile for 4012, mile for 4072. ET 1419 south, make up the red flag, mile for 43.12 without stopping. Maximum authorized speed, sound the windstorm bell, and pressing captain and equipment are all in the clear, over. Stop this, stretch and the read back, over.

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1: 6-2, as you can see, we're on the move, and word on the street is dead end all the way down, over.
0: Alright, that's the rumor, that's what we'll roll with, over.
1: Yes.
0: Solid. Alright, here we go. 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
0: It's a 6-9-1-8-4.
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1: that's a 6-9-1-8-4.

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1: QB 5858, South Gulf Farm flooded, over.
2: South, here we go. Form flying gang, R309, use the 1-4, we track both today's date, 618.6, runway number 84482, line 1, all track, throw some subs. Milepost 42.12, milepost 42.72, 0800 to 1700, green, milepost 42.12, milepost 42.72, UT 5858 South, main path to red flag, milepost 42.12 without stopping, maximum authorized speed, sounding whistle and bell, and approaching catch command equipment, north.
1: Form flying of gang R309 on the front sub, missing the track, both in 844482.
2: UP 5858
1: South,
2: passenger
1: airport located in Mumbles 43.12 without stopping to beat the limits of maximum authorized speed. 7,000 with the right vehicle, no. UP 5858
2: South, checking the
1: read back door. Thanks, sir. All good, everything has going out.

by 7 guests over. Steve wants to be joined with you and let you know if he could be, he will not go east at 251. Steve, you have permission to enter his limits, over.

0: All right, 206, 119. It'll be around the Y for the house. I'll call 5-7.
1: 206, 119, around the Y for the house. Calling 5-7. Gotcha.

dispatch 262, the MRV, AEP 276, 7 over. Yeah, if I can get you guys some lights here, what do you think a runtime to clear pit would be, over?

Yeah, and I mean, I'm not sure how this is going to work out because they got an extra move here and schedule's off. We might have to wait there. I'm going to have to probably get 531 around you there at 77 and then follow them out. Over. It's just a little rough with the schedule being off here. It's actually, even if I run you forward, I'm going to have to stop you at Pitt to get one around you there. So we, I guess since we're stopped, we'll do it at Davis. We're not hitting any of these other Amtrak's. So let's plan on that. I'll loop one, running a 2-to-1, and then we'll depart after that. Over.

over. 967, over. Straight through, down the main, no crew pickup. All right, I will let the adjoining territories know here, over.

0: got a 4-minute void when you're ready. Milepole 39.00 to milepole 40.2530, main track 2 is now void.
1: Go ahead.
2: Yeah, we got lights in, just looking for some landing instructions.
1: 130 coming at the Hump Row crossing, over.
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0: Here we go. Foreman Park, stand 7860. Using 1-4B track bulletin on today's date, 6-18-2026. We got track bulletin number 84426, line 1, main track, on the SAC sub. Between mile 4-140 and mile 4-141. Meeting yourself 3936 and you may pass rear forward to mile 140.0 without stopping, and you must proceed through the limits at your max authorized speed. You sound a whistle or bell when approaching and passing the entering question. Over.
1: Correct, sir. You guys can stay positive today. Here we go. Front side.

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0: Please, thank you.

Fire 4 12, and I'll have those deployed and watch out for management, over.

calling duty till 9:35. We had some issues calling, so I would tie it down. For the help on that.

dispatch 5-6. Over. Yeah, YC 65. Go ahead. B lead, field yard 19 on that car. Okay, yeah, I can get you started. Watch for your lights. Good signal indication. Over.

0: several.
1: Work train, over.
0: Own it, over. 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Thanks, guys.

Dispatch 262, over. Well, one second here. 2767, UP 2767, you guys start pulling yet, over? You're moving. How quickly before you think you clear the Davis Depot, over? Alright, Amtrak 524, I do have one moving in the mix here, we got a little off schedule, behind UP 2767, you'll be protected for Davis, over.

0: hours there, that's correct. And then plan on going into track 6 today. We had to swap everything around. So plan on track 6 this morning, over.
1: Hey, RH1, Keith Drain here in 313 at the East End, UP8676. Seeing if you could send somebody out here to take a look at this interior door. It looks like the handle's broken off, over.
2: You're the 8676, and what row is that?
1: Track 313 East End, over.
0: Switch up.
1: And if you had anybody that could maybe service like the trash and everything, these engines are ate up, over.
2: Yeah, copy that.
1: I appreciate you. Here we go, Al.

0: one. Repeat 8676 one more time.
1: Yeah, 8676, go ahead.
0: Yes, there also, there are zero handheld microphones on the head end unit and along with the second unit, so at least one, preferably two mics if you can too.
1: Alright.
0: Thanks, brother. I don't do well.

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All right, we're going to go 504 East End, leave running tied down.

0: That's on the point to take an eastbound serve into the RH1. We got a restricting, derail is dirty. Back it up 32 on
1: Oak, restricting, derail down 30.

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Yep, I'm waiting to hear back if it's actually going to work here or not, or if, you know, so yeah, as soon as I know, I will let you know.

0: BNSF 39, 36 East, 36 East, West Pleasant Grove, main deciding out.
1: So 8 around curve, open 8.

Mod Factor 262, over.

1. Thank you.

Okay, again, a couple minutes here for South Brooklyn, 20 minutes in Cobell, about 15 there, deciding in, in and out. The south pass there to 113, over. Okay, yep, I can get you started, come on down. I get you on the notification.

0: 57, Azula.
1: Didn't have lunch. I didn't even know who to call. I wasn't asking that.

0: when it works for you, we're going to need a poke too long to fit in this rail. Then after we get out, we're going to need 208.
1: Got you lined out at 204 and a 119, and we'll get you back 208.
0: All right, sir. We appreciate that. Coming out 204 and back 208. Thank you.

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1: Greg 967, over.
0: Hey, we're actually going to need to shove from Elvis down to Florin, and so we'll need to go east of 92 and then shove on the main 2 present.
1: Permission, take the signal back RVO 91.
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1: All right, copy that. Let me know when you're stopped out there and we'll try to get you going straight.
2: I'm all set with you.

0: piece of that 5-6.
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0: 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Derailed, last moment. All right, perfect. I'll show you. Clear. Thank you. Over.

0: call to outbound?
1: This is inbound I-train.
0: You guys ready for us to come out?
1: Yeah, we're pulling into the yard. You just need a little bit of ice.
0: Copy that.
2: You can wait, Miles. We're not that close yet.
0: That's going in the yard? Okay, copy that.

0: dispatch 262, over. 531, work with Amtrak 6 for Sassoon, over.
1: 48,
2: you can get off, over. Yeah, I'll send you a piece there to jump off.
1: Copy, over.
3: Bus calling to pick up the rock pile.
1: Hey, rock pile, go over.
3: You're 311.
1: 313, where you at?
3: Upper Coop, I'm going out there right after this trip.
1: All right, East End 313, you betcha.

0: 5-7-D-268, over.
1: I was on the wrong channel. Tell me that again.
0: DP-2668 on PT, rated Bart, over.
1: Copy. It's in location, over.

0: Right, still looking.
1: T57 still there.
2: Yeah, go ahead, over.
1: Amtrak 967, we are off something.
2: All right, roger that. We'll get you to the other side of 92.
1: All right, thank you.
0: And hop all back after their green train. That's a good one.

0: 262, over.
1: Railroad Museum again. RV 988, like to go from 1 to track 2, over.
0: 1 to 2, after 1, over.
1: After 1, thank you, sir. Oh.

0: dispatch 5-6, over.
1: RH-1, come in, over.
0: RH-1, go ahead.
1: Yeah, are we leaving this, we're going to grab the power out of 504. Are we going to leave this 7733?
0: Yeah, you leave that one.
1: Just leave that one and then grab the 3 and 501.
0: Correct. Just let me know when you're ready to make the move.
1: Okay, we clear the board, the 501 power.
0: Clear the board.
1: And 504.
0: Clear the board, 504.

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2: We're getting off of the tower in 504. Need a ride to the upper coupe.
0: Copy that.

0: 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That's a no.
1: Two more.

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1: 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Okay.
2: 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Got it. Thank you.
1: All right. Here we go. Fresno conductor, clear the red zone 204. Need a pin.
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Yeah, here you go. 35 Ivan. 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
1: There, Steve. That's correct, yes, all red, RV-092.
0: All right, let me get this switch locked up and we'll see if we can get you a signal.
1: Hey, stand by. 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
2: All right, Fresno's lights 208, thank you. 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I am riding the engineer side. 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
1: 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Off of power and line for our route. That'll be main 2 to main 2 Fresno sub southbound. Is that correct?
0: Correct. Martinez to Fresno sub southbound.
1: Copy. Main 2 Martinez to main 2 Fresno southbound.
0: That is correct. I'm going to send you authority to pass signal and you guys may act on it once you get the switch locked up for your movement, over.
6: 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When approaching the passage, mirror equipment in the clear, over.
1: When we receive it, did you want us to return it to power before we traverse it, over?
0: Just like you normally do. I don't want to tell you how to do it, but if, yeah, I want it back in power before you guys leave the area.
1: Okay, copy that. I understand. Take authority at 092 after lining the switch for our route, and then we'll call you once we return to power.
0: Okay, copy. Here we go.
1: All right, thank you. 937.
0: Yep.
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1: I'm almost back.
0: Oh, back to the sub. 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
2: 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Pushing over.
0: Yeah, 5468 North, direct on the reback.
2: All correct on the reback, thank you, have a safe day, 5468 out.
1: Departing on a clear, RB 989, over.
0: 500,
2: today, sir.
0: 57, over.
2: Amtrak 967, EQ
0: 57. 967, over.
2: Yeah, I just want to verify something with this authority. We got authority number 7-82. Everything looks correct, except it does say main 2 to main 2 and proceed west. Just want to make sure that that's for what we need to get onto the Fresno sub.
0: It is. It's RVO 92 is attached to the Martinez sub, which is an east-west railroad. So that's why it's only going to read east and west instead of north and south. There.
2: Okay. So this authority is good. Main 2 to Main 2 west. And then our route would be main 2 Martinez to main 2 Fresno.
0: Okay. Correct. And the Fresno goes southbound, but 92 is not attached to the Fresno as far as they can only attach to one subdivision and they attach to the Martinez.
2: Okay, got it. Thanks for clarifying. Here we go.

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1: Switch looks good, lined reverse. Thank you for doing that. 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

0: 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Okay. Looks like we're lined up to lead here.
1: Thank you.

0: dispatch 5-6. Over.
1: Yeah, 5-6, 2668,
0: take over. Just one, yeah, there's a westbound BN that's going through Hagen right now. As soon as they clear that, should be getting light, so should be just a moment, over.
2: Seven, clear, south up, 55.

Thank you.

0: 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UPO Monch, Dispatcher 262, over.
1: We won't do the change, we'll just put through the air on this one.

0: 7, UP-5468, you guys getting back on the move?
1: Yeah, just started pulling now, over.
0: Okay, Wilton says straight into the yard, here we go.
1: Oh, you meant they're ready for us. Oh boy, alright, here we go.
0: Thank you, man.

0: 868 Foreman Park, County 7860. Use the 1-4 B track bulletin on today's date, 6-18-2026. We have track bulletin number 84426. Line number 1, main track stacked up, mile pole 140 to mile pole 141. This is 2668, may pass red board to mile pole 140 without stopping. And you may proceed through the limits at your max authorized speed, sounding 121 bell. When approaching, our pass is generally equipment in the clear. Over.
1: Hey, 2668,
0: that's not what I said, sir. I said, what was that form B number? Over.
1: Form B number 84426.
0: I copy that. Thank you. That is correct, sir. You guys be safe out there. We go park that.
1: Great, sir.
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0: 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Do not exceed 60 mph. Main one only. No flags displayed.
1: 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Understands from milepost 96.1 and milepost 96.25. Do not exceed 60 mph. Main track one. No flag displayed. Over.
0: Correct, 1006-1006 DEF.
1: Six, 1006 DEF.
0: That is correct, thank you. Here we go. 5-7, over. Flyer Delta Grove.

527 does that for me, should make a reverse move on main one between CPSB 055, CPSB 052, over. Correct, over.

0: good morning. I am to 116.16 coming at you southbound.
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1: Ready to go, Tony?
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1: All right, Gordon, coming over.
2: Good.
1: Yeah, ready to come out of 501 at the switch five if you can.
2: Switch 5,
1: how you doing? 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

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Total axle 474, frame speed 34, MPH, temperature 66 degrees. Detector.

yard master.

0: Traver Green, Elvis.
1: Traver Green.
0: All right, come on in, 311. I need to spot it so they can fuel that rear unit. And
2: detector, milepost 97.7, track 1, no defect. Total axle 592, frame speed 32 mph, temperature 6-7 degrees. Detector out.
0: Outbound called for it because the fuel truck's not available right now. So when you get back, secure it, call for a ride. Leave it all running.
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1: Yep, one car off 312, air tested, back to train.
0: Pick up a single car, 312, air test, back to train. All right.
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1: Seven, keep it coming. Good for 20, crossing clear.
2: Okay, good for 20, crossing clear, thank you.

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1: Track 967, I'm clear of the name of Gordon. Main track, this is Black Box on the
0: Gordon, clear the main line. I'll switch to use line behind. Thank you.

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2: On your PDA 2668, over. Hey, I just got sent in a new crossing order. I got to get to you when you're ready to copy, over.
0: Sorry,
2: cross up a
0: tower, over.
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0: Cross up a tower, dispatcher, over.
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1: That's 5-6, yeah, 2668, I think this is the best tower I have for you, over.
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1: Okay, so yeah, I got a crossing order that just got sent to me for you to copy when you're ready, over.
2: Cross ready to copy, over.
1: Alright, WP 2668, comply with procedure XH, X-ray hotel, at milepost 152.9 on all tracks. 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
2: We're coming right up on it. Standby this time.
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0: Can you be 8676 calling the roundhouse?
1: Dispatcher 262 to Amtrak 526, over. Hey, just heads up, we had some snafus earlier with some PTC issues and some trains getting out of Sacramento, so I had to change depots for some trains earlier. I got 537 about ready to leave track 6 here in about 15 minutes, and then you'll go into track 6. Just heads up, you'll see them at West Sacramento, over.
2: Here we go.

0: 7, about ready to leave track 6 here in about 15 minutes. And then you'll go into track 6. Just heads up, you'll see them at West Sacramento, or...
1: All right,

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1: Over.
2: Roundhouse, go ahead.
1: Train in 313. Our head ends on the east end. We need a microphone for our conductor. We have no microphones. Second unit doesn't even have any radios.
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1: On our paperwork, is anyone back there? I think it's someone probably did it manually on the with the controls back there.
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0: When you get your power back, or get your everything back over to 311, hang tight a minute. 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
1: All right, so don't immediately scram for the lower tube. Hang tight for a minute. If you want to make a note for the outbound before it, there is absolutely zero water on this unit and the unit behind, so they're going to need water.
0: No water. Okay, I'll let them know.
2: Hey, what's your DPU showing for fuel?

0: 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They still have flags up at the, right now, though.
1: All right, 11-11, flags are up. 2-6, copy.
2: Hey, Mike, are you having problems with the set and the release vector? We only have to do one set, one release, check both sides.

0: check that second unit again, but we looked and we can't find it.
1: Copy that.
0: Yeah, so we're here at RV 103. We're down to 15 minutes, just seeing if there's any way we can get in the house. Train, Roseville Tower.
1: Tower.
0: This is a 8676. Do you know if this thing came in conventional? I'm thinking maybe they took that head unit and put it on the rear with the air slip.
2: I show it coming in at 3x0.
0: Yeah, okay, it's probably on that other unit if they put that one on the rear. We'll try to get a ride. Conductor will try to get a ride, see if we got that air slip.
2: Manager Travis is going to go check the rear of that dupe and 311, maybe he can swing over and check 313 for you.
0: Yeah, we got ditch lights on back there too. If you could turn those off and then check for that air slip, that'd be awesome.

0: 1, over. One, go ahead.
1: Yes, sir. FRRV, 3 units, switch 5 for you. And 10 minutes left.

0: Ice One Fresno, let's bring you in 504, hook and stretch, leader power running, tie it down.
1: 504, hook stretch, tie it down, leave it running.
0: Sir, thank you.
1: Thank you, sir.
2: 7 over. Jandra.
3: General order on it, as far as talking on defect only, over. I think it's been removed from service, over.

0: 378, present Virgin, open.
1: East end of 312.
2: Yeah, east end of the rock piles, all you.
1: All right, now, all right. Transit clear zone, ahead. 546 says, send it home, 311 lady.
3: Cut away clear behind the cone, 311.
1: Table grain, cut away behind the cone, in the clip.

0: dispatch 5-6. 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
1: K2, flash nail bands, approach Yosemite, track 1.
0: Hey, you stepped on there, 65, that was, were you ready to come out of the old yard, southbound move, over. Started authority company PTC there. Once you get that authority, could you accept an act on it? Cool. Yeah, thank you. Then let's cover our bases here. I do have track and time and the OS there at market. So just be advised if I'm going to drop as you approach it.

0: go with track and time number 1-321-32 to the UP8604. Exit box 8, authority ground between CPF 219, siding switch no. CPF 221, siding switch no. It's joint, and it's blocked to 1400-1400. And X box 10, you're joined with Scott McCulligan. Over.
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1: Can you send some authority to pass the signal at CPF 219? 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Roger. 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Here we go. 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
0: 2.3, track 2, no defects. Total axle, 3.64. Temperature, 6.4 degrees. Detector out.

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0: Eyeball on attack. 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
1: 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Track 2. 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

0: Mark 6, you know what to do.
1: Do this. Calling Grainer 313.
0: 313, Grainer, go ahead.
1: Alright, rear markers are on, ditch lights are off, no air slip.
0: Alright, well that's half the problem, thanks.
1: Right. Grain paperwork and see if something's electronically put in there, but...

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0: Trevor Green. Here comes your first set. I got you on the hand.
1: Back there on the Zoop.
2: Eastwood, what's up?
1: Eastwood, hey, we got the air brake inspection in air slip in our paperwork. We're good on that.
3: Bro, killing me, Smalls.
1: Sorry, boss.
4: I started to head back there, but the manager was heading that way.
2: Does that mean y'all are getting close to being ready to go then?
1: We're all set.
2: Oh, well, we'd get out of your way then.
0: I will.
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0: the car is open to the engine right there.
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0: Yeah, you can make that move.
1: Yay. Thank you.

0: 311, standing by for Danzig. Go for 30, check what we need to clear.
1: Herder, Keys Grain Train. So you guys gotta go to the subway, is that the deal? Okay. I don't know, I could be wrong about that.

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1: Rock Pile 119, you're calling dispatch, here we go.
0: You guys the GST or the GSK? Okay, so you're the 5468?
1: Yeah, that's our leader, 5468.
0: Cool.

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to the

0: Duke's not loading. We're wondering if it's in run. Can you check for us?
1: Oh, man. Yeah, I'll be right back over there.
0: All right, thanks, bro.
2: Temperature 6, 9 degrees. Detector out.

0: All right, you guys are the 8676?
1: We're the 5468 and

0: All right, yeah, I guess if you guys are ready, come on out. I'll give 5-7 a call and tell them you guys are going to go to the subway. 5468, right?
1: 5468, that is correct. All right. Traver clears up, 311 conductor ahead.
2: Is on 311A.
1: Trevor, we got

0: back and kick my feet up. You again for the blitz.
1: Okay. Off to the right, yeah, lunch for your light over.

0: It loads.
1: Hey, almost, yeah, touch base. I got a northbounder coming up here. As long as you get that time back here shortly, over.
2: 36, right?
1: Correct, opposite.

0: Alright, I don't have a radio, surprise, surprise, in this, so let me go up there. I'll be bouncing back and forth from the truck to the locomotive.
1: Alrighty.
2: Jim, how's that 262, over? Signal indication, over. Thank you, here we go. Stretch out.

0: Patrick.
1: Okay, ready to go, South Pass 111, and you will fit in the South Pass, correct, over. Okay, sounds good. Yeah, yep. Yeah. Northbound are coming. Yep, yeah, we'll get you going behind them. And, yeah, when you're ready there at 112, just give a shout. We'll see what you can settle. Yep, 27, and I'm ready for that car number. X-ray 804212. Over. Okay. Perfect. Yeah. Get one by, and then yeah, flush street lights. Over.
2: You guys, is Leader. I'll drop the link back here, and then try to reestablish.
3: 8676.
4: North South, calling forward, flying over.
3: Over.
4: Yeah, I wanted to get top to your limits. We're southbound at TP 6154. Over. Alright, copy that. UP 6154 understands that form is fine. Gang R 309, one track bolt today, 6/18/2026. Track bolt number 84482. On all tracks on the Fresno sub, milepost 43.12 and milepost 43.72. UP 6154 may pass red flag at milepost 43.12 without stopping. UP 6154 may proceed to limits, maximum outside speed, sounding bell and whistle on the first pass of main equipment. Over.
2: All
4: right, appreciate you. Here we come. Thank you so much. Have a good rest of your day.

0: ahead and I still flagged, all right?
1: All right, good checking. Thank you.
2: I sent the link back up there. How's it looking now?
1: Okay, we'll go ahead and link back up to see what happens.
2: Yeah, there is no flow showing, so that's kind of weird.
1: It's okay. People going through the process here. Standby.
2: Hi. Dansby, forget to open an angle cock up top.
3: Field mod special 262, over. Okay, going in the west end of the west pass, bring on down, signal indication, we'll follow one there at 75, over. I think here we go. Let's drop.

0: Dispatcher 262, over.
1: Yeah, this is the Railroad Museum once again. Last move of the day from track 1 to track 2, over.
0: Track 1 to track 2, Railroad Museum. Signal indication, over.
1: Signal indication, thank you, sir.
0: Thank you, here we go. Dispatch up.
2: Seeing riding your side and engineer side.
3: Trailer restricted, all points, on the head, engineer side.

0: 5-7 up. Rocket. Here, I'm ready when you are.
1: All right, in position. Ready when you are. Let's do this. Over.
2: 202.
1: 539. In position for our class 2 center break. Over. Check 539. That's a good set. Release the brakes. Over.
3: Any issues resetting this one up, we get to select run FTE or CTE, we hit FTE and it won't confirm it, it just stays flashing.
0: You problem, not a me problem back here, copy.
3: Well, before we didn't have that problem and we had mode run and everything, but yeah, right now it's a us problem, you're right.
0: All right.

0: Travis, we need to redo our tests to get our, be able to run.
1: I'm back here, sitting in the AC, so I don't mind.

0: calling a herder.
1: Herder.
0: Hey, we got, we're ready to depart over here.
1: Are you guys ready to rock now, huh?
0: Yeah, we got it figured out.
1: Okay, rock pile 119. I'll give 57 a call. You guys are the 8676, right?
0: Correct, 8676. You'll call 119 and you call dispatch. Here we go.
1: Alright.
0: Travis, you all clear?
2: Oh, yeah. Have a good trip now.
0: Alright, buddy. Thanks for the help.
2: There you go.

0: You dispatch, Patrick.
1: Yeah, I meet one there. Locals ahead of you there. But, yeah, but, once more time to get in there. But, they are about.

0: dispatch, Patrick.
1: Yeah, I meet one there. Local's ahead of you there. But, yeah, she said, once it's more time to get in there. So, they are about Modesto over here.

0: 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Yes, sir, UP 6067 South, please.
1: Limits, max out the wire speed, time to lift the bell and pass the manual equipment, over.
0: UP 6067 South, step on the read back, over. Top of that, go
1: read back, have a good one. I guess I can't get there, I can get back towards the end.

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0: 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Rocket, over. You need to go south now?
2: Okay, coming out of Ortega, back to Tracefield. Sounds good. Yeah, you can watch for your lights. I got light timing out, and then yeah, just work in here. Signal indication.

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0: This is the 2709. 2709.
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1: Dispatcher 262 to Amtrak 528, over.
0: Yeah, I got to move up. I know I didn't clear yet.
1: Just make sure we know we're on the same page. We go, dispatch out.
0: Is that TLH?
1: It is, man. It is. 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
0: All right. 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
1: Here, y'all. 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

0: dispatcher 262, Amtrak 539, protected everywhere you land, all the way through Coliseum, over. That is correct, Mr. Danny Dallahan. Let's roll, big dog, good to hear from you. Let's roll, over. I'm going with you in May. My next May is my go. I was trying to go 2 weeks ago, but they said no. I'm kidding. They said to stay one more year and get extra money. I'm staying. Here we go. Let's roll. Stay out. Thatcher to Mott. Singer, over.
1: Curtain, over.
2: E detector. Mile post. 1.
1: Curtain, over.
2: 1.0. Track 2. Detector working.
1: Just confirming 1 East past location, looking to foul main 2, over.
3: I'm up here at Newcastle. I wanted to go check out that floater again. I'll just tone you up when he gets by me here.
1: Gotcha. Okay, just let you.

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0: All right, thank you.
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1: Post, 1, 1, 1, 0, track 2. No defects, total axle, 4, 7, 8, detector out.
2: CP 257 Campbell, yes, over.
3: I already told you yes.
4: Thank you very much.

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1: Yeah, I can't get you out right now. We're going to have to hold.
0: Over.
1: It's going to be a few minutes, guys. It's going to be a few minutes.

0: Over.
1: Turn milepost 1, 1, 2, 3. Track 2. No defects. Total axle 4, 7, 8. Temperature 3 degrees. Detector out.
2: Just over 10 out. Here we go. Got a poke, what else you need, over? Well, that's not good. That's not good. Okay, it is and it isn't. G2Z is coming in, they're waiting for Amtrak. Okay, no route right now. Behind that, I got a 12,000 plus foot long North Platte. So we'll have to, and I got another train that's gonna meet that 13,000 foot train at Acres. Over.
1: 1, 1, 2, 0, track 1.
2: D2 waiting for Amtrak. 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Over. Let me know if you guys need a ride. Over. D2, let me know if you need a ride. Over. Appreciate that. 9,000, ready to go from the side. Thank you.

0: way. Hey, did y'all leave cars in the Fairfield siding over? 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
1: Thank you. Appreciate your dispatch out.

Look at the policy number 85507. 85507, over. Call 984, thanks, sir. I understand you got number 85507 in possession. Thanks very much. But no, just thanks.

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0: 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I don't see any trains.
1: I got distracted. 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
1: Okay, well, I guess we'll be waiting then.
2: See if my

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0: 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Hey guys, what's going on? 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Bells and whistles and entering equipment, over.
1: That's how these are generated once you go by the scan. That's when you get the alert. Over.
0: Mark, Mark, thank you. Pick up the repeat. Thank you.
1: Are you showing any cars that are lighter than 45 tons? So.
2: 541, Anthony, you see any cleaners on board or anything, over?
1: Disregard this alert. Like right now I'm showing a car that's four from the head end is a CRDX 20876. Is that what you have, or is this list?
2: Down to 20 minutes to departure, and I gotta like set these motors up and everything, so I hope they hurry over.
1: That makes sense. Alright, you can disregard that.

That's your 5-6, over. No, it just won't line you out because there's Amtrak coming. Look for lights.

Next month, 18, time working on the operation, capturing equipment, and you're going to be clearing up the PNG.

over Houston, 801. Coming in 87, we'll get your line, Dan. 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
1: 714 at Berkeley, over. 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
0: 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Thank you, over.
1: Alright, big dog, Paul, here we go. Come on, it's right there.

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0: What are you doing there?
1: Well, we picked up one of our new trains, and we are ready for the car and head out to Fort Park.
0: You're the AMTK-964, I'm sorry, AMT-964, AMTK-116, is that correct? Over.
1: That is correct.
0: I got one. He should be clearing up here at PAG in a few minutes. He's kind of slow. But I'll send the authority to your PTC. You said you're at Florin, correct? Over.
1: That is correct. Over.
0: Thank you, sir. Ready to depart now, correct? Amtrak, you're ready to depart now, is that correct? Over.
1: Yes, that's correct. We're ready to go. Everything's good to go. We're ready to depart.
0: Okay, copy.
2: Let me know when you guys are lying behind me.
0: Amtrak wanting to get through.
3: Yeah, we're pulling off now.
0: Alright.

0: Keeping this message to you by, oh, look. Florida Fly, you guys are in the clear, over. Okay, copy that. Line and lock in the clear. Thank you. Good job, guys. Track 964 days, you get your stuff. Are you ready? Over.
1: Ready and waiting.
0: I already gave it to you. Did you not get your authority on the PTC there? Well, you gotta look or you're never gonna come out.

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0: red zone. I'm set center to, that was a red zone. Conductor, rocket, center.
1: You can dispatch a 257, over. Principal, did you talk to the man that's at McCulligan there? McCulligan? He's got the switch reverse at 219, so that's going to prevent me from giving you your time, over.
2: Tower. Subway's line locked behind, we're trying to get a hold.

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0: 64, you guys are headed north, correct, over?
1: That's correct. Which is line and locked at the Siemens facility there at Florin for main track moving up.
0: Copy, the Siemens lock is lined. Thank you.
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Pete, go ahead. 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Trip out of Y, go to the subway.

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0: Hey, I wanted you to go to Sacramento, but Amtrak wants you to go to Dispatcher 9. Can I have the signal back at Elvis, SP039, over?
1: Yes, I'm sorry,
0: SPO 39,
1: over.
0: Again, signal back at Control Point 039, it'll be like 8 minutes, over.
1: Alright, copy that. Yeah, we're headed to
0: Sparks
1: today.
0: Yeah, I'm used to be going to Sacramento.
1: Alright, here we go, thank you.

0: Flat, GPD 6027, over. 6067, all stop, correct, over. For information, market's coming down. SP 084, market's coming down. For your information, thank you. Amberlink, BNSF 6519, over. Timing out market, I need 10 minutes for market to time out. BN dispatcher said you can take you in 20 minutes. 20 minutes for your planning purposes. I'll get some lights started, and then you guys can figure out when you want to pull. Over. There.
1: Straight for you to the rock pile.
2: All right, you want us to know, let you know when we're clear? That way, next train?
1: Yeah, if you want to let me know when you're clear up there in 311.
2: Okay, yeah, we'll let you know when we're clear up 311. We're coming at the light right now.
1: Okay, thank you.
3: 257, Scoopic Campbell's out there doing work also. Once he releases, or you can try and go joint with him, but I have a power move that I have to do also. Over.
4: Copy that. I know the power move's there, but Campbell said he's going to be releasing in about 5 minutes, so he's going to hang tight.
3: That's fine. You, my power grain that's coming out right now, he's going to go into 119, and then after 119, I'm going to bring out that other guy once Campbell releases, and you can put your time in. I'll give it to you. Over.
4: Copy that. Yeah, I got it in there with this hang tight for now, not unless you want me to hook you up.
3: Oh, no. You're fine where you're at.
4: Copy. Thank you very much.
3: Thank you.
5: Hey, dispatcher, WZ is pulling.
3: Okay, copy. WZ is pulling. Oh.
5: Thank you.
4: 14-7301 is plus.
3: Signal back at RV-093, over.
5: Engineer gives permission back for signal back at RV-093.
3: Okay, copy. I'm just taking it back, and I just got to get Amtrak. It needs to go towards Spark, so I have to run them through there, and then I can run you guys.
5: Copy that. After Amtrak, it takes a while to get down there anyway. Here we go.
3: Okay, copy. Well, I was going to take a while to move because I was just trying to give him the Sacramento.
5: So good, boss. We'll make it work.
3: No.
5: And we are a key train, just to heads up.
3: Hey, key train. What's your footage? 8539?
5: That is correct.
3: Okay, copy.

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1: 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And this is UP5495, looking into your limits, over. How are we going north, over.
2: Five four nine five north, that's correct, I'm gonna repeat.

0: 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Over.
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0: 5:30 after talking to Amtrak 541 for Sassoon. You're protected everywhere else you land. Over. Just talk to 541. Make sure they're out of Sassoon. Over.
1: Speed 30, go.

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0: You want me to tie this power down?
1: No, let me see where they are at on that rear fuel there.
0: All right.
2: 525 cars for Roseville. All done. We're heading south. Over.
3: Coming in hot. I got one going around the Y, so hold tight.
2: Okay.

0: bring Steele in now, so hang tight a little bit. Let me see where he's at. They'll probably want you to pull it up for the outbound. I'll let you know.
1: All right, stand by.
2: Two, no defect. Axel. Four, same speed, 3, 3, MP8, temperature, 7, 6 degrees, detector, out.
3: Amtrak 964, come in, over. Hey, do you guys have to go by the depot? Because apparently the computer doesn't think you need to.
4: No, we don't have any station stops today. We're straight on through to Reno, over.
3: I could take you, again, I'll just take you on number 2 then, correct?
4: Yep, that's correct, over.
3: Hey, copy. I got some light power coming out of the yard, and then I'll give you the rest of the main track number 2. It looks like we'll cross you over at RV-104.
4: Okay, copy, over.
3: UP 257, UP 8024, over.
1: Go ahead, over.
3: Yeah, you guys coming up, you guys are still going around the Y, correct?
1: Yep, and then back in for the subway.
3: But are you, I don't see you coming to the switch, are you on your way?
1: Yeah, we're getting close.
3: Close only works in Horseshoe. I have check coming, so be closer.
1: All right, here I go.
3: What? Use cruise detector. Milepost 9.7.7. 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Detector out.
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0: Scooter 57, over.
1: Yeah, Scooter 57. I put in some call time so I can get to that seat that you sent me.
0: Oh, hold on a second. Okay, there you go. We have so many blocks up here, sometimes you can't even see what's not there, what is.
1: I know. I'm always on my toes around here.
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0: Hey, you guys, can you get stopped at RV101? I believe you're going to go fuel up in Citrus, but the machine wants you to continue on your journey, but we don't want you to do that, over.
1: Okay, we'll get stopped at Citrus, so we don't continue that journey that way, over.
0: Okay, let me call the guy. 7-0.

0: Yeah, 257 to the UP5495. When you're stopped, let me know so I get that signal back at RV101, please. Over.
1: All right, we'll let you know when we're stopped.
0: Thank you. Or if I can have it back now, that would be great too.
1: Yeah, go ahead and take it right now.
0: All right, copy here. This is Engineer Ken Capato, signal change at control point RV101. Thank you.
1: All right.
2: 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They're on duty at, what time are they on duty? 1440.

0: Car, do you have a good rear rider, over?
1: Yes, I do, over.
0: Okay, copy. Look for the authority on your PTC. Please, over.

0: 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Look for the authority on your PTC. Please, over.
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1: 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Thank you, over.
2: Where are you going, sir? 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

0: 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Not going any further south than, not going past Covell, correct, over?
1: Person aboard, it's on, it's like on 504.
2: That's the first level.

0: job, you're on first diversion.
1: First I know, but yeah, you can come out of the rock pile 121 through the city. Outbound crew meeting you at the east end of 121.
2: Yeah, they're on duty in an hour.
1: Oh man, dude, they're getting it all out of you guys today.
2: I think with 14 hours of that, this one would want to go home.
1: No, I think you guys have done enough.
3: Nah, not yet, not yet. I want to sleep here.
1: Pretty soon he's going to have a bunch of little portable trailers around. But you guys are clear to come off Rock Pile for west end of the city there, 121.
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1: Loud and clear, 964.
4: See, 256. Flyer, did you get it over? Flying flyer, come in over.
0: Over.
2: 701 over. I'll stop your depot transport. Okay, to take the signal back there at RV 989 over.
0: Taking it back. Here we go. Thanks, guys. Back out.
2: The legend returns.
0: For 2 days, they got me back to back. Now I feel like the Bulls in 95 or 96, I think it was. Here we go, spudge out.
2: Time for a three-peat.
0: Oh, no, no, don't say that. Here we go, spudge out.
1: Grand and calling, how many are master, over.

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3: That's CQ Duck on the plane. We've got a first final by approach. This is line.
0: All right, 130, call you at the Hump Crossing.
3: Quick 360. Back by way, let's go 22.
4: SP, compared to point, approach restricting, approach restricting, want to yell at the tower real quick?
3: Yep. SP, tower.
2: Alright, come on in for the subway, let me know when you're clear.
3: Alright, copy that. Good for the subway, let you know when we're clear. Alright, SP, same instruction, it's still good for 22.
1: Here we go. We're lined up, E-rail down, main line system good. Good for 30, back 3 to the signal.

0: UP detector, milepost 112.0, track 1. Detector, milepost 112.0, track 1, no defects. Total axle 40, temperature 86 degrees. Detector out.
1: At Pierce Drake in 20.

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0: 357 to Rose, over. Hey, at Fagan there, at VP 154, can I put you in at the sighting, or where are you going, over? Copy, thank you.
1: Thank you.

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1: Flyer out.

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Thank you. 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
1: Hello, Travis.
0: Oh, Brian, you're still here. 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
4: 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I'm going to try to stop you as close as I can to that fuel truck as we can.
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3: All right, head two cars to 312 to a hook. 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
1: We able to pick the grain, over.
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1: Alright, 121 and 311 will be against us when we go to the rock bar. Here we go, thank you for the heads up.
2: This boy, I'm headed to move, good 15 pickup. All right,
3: I need to catch 6.5.
4: Authorized. 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Over.

0: Lincoln, status correction, repeat. 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Here we go, Parker.
1: Hey, sir, we got your signal ready to proceed after the previous instructions just made.

0: Off of the Pixie Grain, over.
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0: I think that other grain train is blocking you on that one 131 lead. So let's do this. Why don't you put those two cars in the clear East 201, and I'll have my guy come up and get them from you.
1: Right, grain train may be blocking us on the other end, so take those two cars and put them in the East in the 201. Is that correct, over?
0: In the clear 201, tie them down, and we'll come get them.
1: All right, here we go. 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

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You copy that, over? Here comes big dog. Number two is hot. 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

0: Washington. 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I like stressing out. Let's go talk to Espinosa. Let's get up to RV-009. Come on up, over.
1: Dispatcher
2: 57,
1: over.
2: Flyer, over.
1: Flyer, go ahead, over.
2: All red on stop at 1. Just want to know if we're waiting for anything, over.
1: No, I'm busy. I have to try and give you guys signals and try and turn in the reports. Yeah. Your call will be answered and the order was received. So there you go.
2: Okay. All right, we'll be waiting for my thank you flyer up.

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0: 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I'll let you know if he's still in the zone there.
1: All right, will do. 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
0: Hey, are we going to be tying this thing down, or you got a crew for it?
1: I got a crew. You're going to wait for the crew.
0: All right, copy that.
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2: 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Detector out.
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4: 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How many do you have?
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1: Ready for the switch, over.
0: Alright, 119.201, the R12 is there on 86 on the east end.
1: Alright, 119.201, yard drop's coming to get you started. Here we go. Alright, you're all stopped. You can just take it all the way to a hook and cut away. Here we go. Alright, Grainer, conductor on the point. We're live for track 201. Riding your side, back from my vehicle, big 20, 20 on the hand when we can.
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0: 262 over. 532 over. What's up, dude? 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Like the way you talk. Run it in there, buddy. Yes, sir. Yes, sir. Here we go. Come on. Come on. Back out. 543. Let me know as soon as you stop it. I mean, 543. 530. 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Over.
1: Changing out. 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Thank you. 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

0: Tony, go ahead.
1: Yeah, looking at Foster 201, get back to 208, over.
0: All right, just wait for the rocket to get off my circuit, we'll get you going.
1: All right, after the rocket, we'll go.

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0: Call the BNSF, tell them you're ready to go. Here we go. I'll call them, tell them I'm ready for you. Spectra.
2: 543,
0: 62,
2: over.
0: Here we go.
3: To the east end, outbound to meet you, east end, 208. Thank you.
0: You ready to go there, 543, you said, over?
2: About the next 2-3 minutes, over.
0: All right, here we go. Protected everywhere you land on me through Coliseum, over.
2: You have a full set, stand by. What was that, 6-2? Did you say protected everywhere we land, over?
0: That is correct. Through Coliseum, protected everywhere you land. Here come your signals.
2: All right, copy that. 543, protected everywhere we land. Here we go. Signal location, thank you out.

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2: All right, lined up. Here we go.
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0: dialed in?
1: I'm dialing it in as we speak.
0: Copy. Let me know when you're ready for your button. Go ahead.
2: Rocket RH1.
0: RH1, go ahead. That's 67274. RH1, let's come in 503 East End, leave it running tight down.
2: Alright, 503 to the east, tight down,
0: leave it running. 2567. Alright, I'm ready.
3: Five south, perfect. Just a couple of seconds for the 59, please. Over.
0: Got it.
3: On your way. Over.

0: Alpha. 15, come over.
1: 615, over.
0: New Caron, everybody's happy, you guys are pulling. Nothing better we could be doing, correct, over?
1: Yeah, we're all good. On the move, you found them.
0: Okay, I just got to check in. They want us to check every 10 minutes or something like that. Nice. Thanks very much. You guys have a good day. Over.
1: All right. Thanks. You too.
0: We're working on it. One day at a time. Dispatch out.

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0: 503, go ahead.
4: You can wait about 10 minutes. 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

0: dibattito.
1: Yeah. 2 weeks to the end, I think they got something out there.

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Over. 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
0: And I'll stop dropping, big dog. Here we go, y'all will go and take your ride up, Spencer out.

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0: Boss.
1: Pick up local, please. 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
0: Two after two, fire.
2: Who's calling the red?
0: Yeah, go ahead.
2: Which one you on? Where are you called for? So I can go pick you up?
0: Yeah, we're a little coop for that Trevor Green at 120.
2: Copy that, I'll help you out.
0: Alright, thank you.
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0: Alright, cool, thank you, we'll be out there.
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0: The 48 dropped stuff off there. 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
1: Speed whistles above, stop being approaching, man and or crewmate, clear over.

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1: Flyer.
0: Train came out of 121 and didn't tell me, so they're strung out through the crossovers. So I guess we can just stage you there on 120 until they clear.

0: Perfect, go ahead.
1: Hey, just want to run that back with you again. There's two grain trains here. Where do you want us to hold back over?
0: I just come out of 206 on a 119 and tuck yourself into 120. The grain train that was in 121 came all the way out to the signal, and I didn't know, so we'll have to stage you there until they clear.
1: Oh, okay. Copy that.

0: don't know if you guys want to talk to Nagy and have you guys put you in a city yard track. That way the Folsom can take over and you guys can get relieved.
1: Yeah, we'll come to the stop on 119 and give them a call.
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1: 57, this is the ETA 5468 here, Roseville.
0: Go ahead.
1: That's 4197 for the UP. 6311 East needs to be changed to read to the UP 5468 East, please.
0: What's your TCS number, over?
1: 4197.
0: Alright, 4190. So what train are you? Oh, you're that grain train. Alright, I have the 6311 as your leader. Is that not correct, over?
1: That is not correct. Our leader is the 5468, over.
0: TCS 4197, change with UP 5468, over.
1: Alright, UP, Great Train Intercept 4197 is changed now to read for the UP 5468, over.
0: It's Craig, where are you guys coming out at, over?
1: Coming out at 120 there, too.
0: Are you almost ready?
1: Yeah, 5 minutes. Give us a light, we're out of here.
0: 5 minutes. Okay.
1: All the air tests are done and complete, so we'll be pulling in for 5 minutes.
0: Okay. 120.
1: I've never let you down. Here we go.
0: Oh, what today's been going?
1: Yeah, give us a light, we'll get out of here.
0: Here we go.

AE cars out there. Are they in the West Pass also? The storage track. Okay, thank you. Okay, are you ready to come out between, what is that, 77 and 81 for westward over? Second here.

All right, Houston, here's a 500, over. 500 at the West Pass between Control Point Army 081 and Control Point Army 077. Has authority to enter main track 1 and proceed west, over. That is correct, McDowell. Here we go. I'll flag you up at 76 if you don't get it. Come on.

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0: 9, over.
1: Excuse me, 5468 East, Trevor Green is heading over there for track 2, over to Colfax, over.
0: Hey, I'm going to have to take you one track just because I got 5 coming against you there on 2, over.
1: All right, copy that, take you 1-3. Crosses back over at Newcastle, over.
0: Yeah, we'll see how it plays out. 5 back, approaching Colfax now, over.
1: All right, copy that, thank you.
0: I'll have the, oh, I do see you guys, never mind. You'll be knocking down 106 here shortly, over.
1: Correct, over.

0: 2, please.
1: 5-7, over. Hold.
2: I was just wondering what time it is.
1: Five seven,
2: it's Grand Canyon Roosevelt. I'm just wondering, curious what time it is.
1: Good job, thank you. I'm a tail, I keep you lit up.
2: Yeah, I just highlighted the sparks, let's go.
1: Thank you.

stop and Stephen R 500 at control point RB 076 has authority to pass signal displaying stop indication from the east leg of the Y, Stephen R main, eastward move, over. And that is correct, over. Getting paid big money by the UP's a good day, especially out.

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1: Can I show you cut-ins and rear?
0: That's correct, over.

0: 911 and gave you over?
1: I'm copying a jet right now.
0: Okay. So, then you'll just delete the one you tried to give me?
1: Yep. I'll copy there and you'll say it's past morning. You had a really good time.
0: Okay, copy.

When you get it, you can act on it there. Here we go. Come on, come on, Specs out. Mission for 6.6, back and move to pick up a crew member between control 1206 through control 2041. Here we go, Specs out.

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1: H2 is at Altamont and 5-8 wants me to run in behind him. 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

getting a lot of signal. 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

1.2.0, track 1, no defects, total axle 4, 7, 8, temperature 8, 9 degrees, detector out,

3 at Martinez, over. Greg Denver, protected air, where you land again. Here we go after that. Spectra. Spectra, that's calling, over. 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Sure, go ahead, over.

0: that gets in, let's go to Oakland. Here we go, switch out.
1: RVP Roosevelt.
2: Here it comes.

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1: There it comes.
2: Cut is the 581, and rear dupe is the 581.
0: All right, line ourselves in to 205, cut and rear, into 581, over.
2: Thank you.
0: All right, here we go, thank you.

All right, I had signal working on the 207 switch. 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
1: Strangler.
0: All right, line up 208, 119 is the signal. You want to talk to 57, you want me to give him a call?
1: We're going to come out 208, 119 signal, and we will call 57.
0: All right, have a good trip.
2: C5495, you guys are ready to depart, signal on occasion.
1: I say, was that for the 5495 Roswell?
2: Correct. I have you lit out already, I was paying attention.
1: Alright, lit up, we're on the pole, thank you.
2: 57 out.

0: hit. What do you think, over?
1: 7, over.
0: Over.
2: 1, 1, 6, 0, 8.

0: 302, okay, here we go.
1: I'm ahead when you can see me.
0: Zipper 10 coming your way.
1: I'm going to have 273, here we go, I'm flying gang, R309, 120 track, going through the gate, 1626, going over 8448, line 1, off deck, instead, off those 47, off those 42, that 1, 2, from 0, 7, 2, off those 47, off those 42, that 1, 2, again, a bad, 3763 north, take out the red flag, off those 42.72 without stopping, maximum operating speed, what's on bell, approaching Captain Man, come in, and you guys are going to see him,
0: that's off, correct?
1: Over.
0: 763 North, under 10 form, flying gang R309, using one track bullet to form B on today's date 06-18-2026. Track bullet number 84482, line 1, all track present sub between milepost 43.72 and milepost 43.12, from 0800 until 1700. Being sub 3763 North, dispatch a red flag located at milepost 43.72. Without stopping, may proceed to your limits and maximum authorized speed time, whistle bell, post a minute clip, and OK, 60 turn down into the

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0: Well, I got your line to Hicks. 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
1: I already checked all the small ones. All you got to do is turn the big air on that in between the dupe and the head end.
0: Approved.
1: You only got to get the big air.
0: Get the big air?
1: Yeah, only the big air. I already got, already double checked the small MU cable, all the MU hoses. 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

0: just want to make sure that's where you're going, right?
1: Yes, ma'am. Going in right now.
0: Okay, I was just making sure, because earlier I was a little irritated with everything, so I didn't want to make sure you weren't going to go to PNG, or to Mac Park.
1: Nope, we're getting out of your hair for a minute here now.
0: With this job, I won't have any.
1: We understand.
0: Alright, here we go.

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2: 5495. Over.
1: Yeah, guys, looks like when we were logging into the PTC, we showed that 6611 online. Are we actually using that tonight?

0: that UP-6611. I don't know if you're aware, but on May 29th, we had a new train handling order, Section G, number 11, says that grain trains and coal trains that are below or at 136 or higher can use any dead good unit. Over.
1: Is it in the superintendent bulletin or is it in the timetable?
0: A superintendent bulletin in the train handling section.
1: Hey, Matt, get a copy of it. Close out the ticket. Y'all have a good rest of your trip there. Over.
0: Really appreciate you keeping us honest. I'll make a note when I tie up as well. Thank you.
1: All right. Y'all have a good one. Hope you see you.

0: don't like them keeping us honest, Rich.
1: Better us than the FRA, over.
0: Yeah, we like to cheat a little bit. We like to get over the road so we can go home.
1: The difference is, we just give you a slap on the wrist, the FRA gives you a fine.

0: Flying copy. You guys are all on the clear. Thanks for the heads up, guys.
1: B57 over.
2: Jack local into clear, line and lock.
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2: Alright, number 5 first and then main 2 up. Thank you.
1: Okay. I don't. UPPD, UP 5741.
2: 5741, go ahead, over.
1: Hey, I got AmCheck. AmCheck goes by, I'll give you ASMR signals. Here we go.
2: So when Amtrak goes by, you'll give us a little more, over.
1: Yeah, he's coming onto our side.
2: No worries.
1: Oh, we almost worried because I tried to line you up.
2: Okay, then that might be a worry.
1: Oh, but we caught it. Here we go.
2: It's been a long day for all of us.
1: I hear ya.

0: 2 detector, milepost 9, 7.7, track 2, no defect, total axle 6, 8, 6, train speed 2, 7 mph, temperature 7, 7 degrees, detector out.
1: Crew, we just took this over from the roster about. He said there's a 5-pound leakage. I guess that's right at the legal limit. Do you guys want us to take it, or do you guys want to inspect it and try to find the leak? What do you want us to do?
2: If it's legal, send it.
1: Copy that. Send it. Okay, thank you.

0: good. 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Bust it out.
1: I like it. I'll be on 47 tomorrow, so hope to hear you.
2: Coming to Hump Row, crossing train ahead. He's setting Cummins up.
1: Okay, 130, call you at Hump

0: On board, ready to go. 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I'll get your line. Keep on moving. 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
1: All right, sounds good.
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0: 27 Tower. 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
1: Yep, 116 straight, go ahead and make that move.
0: All right, 116 straight, go ahead and make the move. Here we go.

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1: I'm on.
0: Thank you.
1: WCD, what's up?
0: Mind if I just leave these in five?
2: Yeah, that's what you're going to do. Yeah, you have to come back and pick them up. 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
1: For car department.
2: Yeah, we just need to test that telly on this SC.
1: Copy that, I'll be right there.

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0: I-741, Hump Herder, over.
1: Herder, go ahead.
0: Yeah, you got a rail force, over.
1: Yeah, when you're ready, 119-202.
0: 119-202, we have a dupe today, and we got about a little less than an hour to work.
1: Sounds like the plan is the 26 is going to jump on the dupe.

0: Charlie 27, you clear the red zone.
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0: Okay. 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I can do all this stuff up here.
1: All right, sounds good. Thanks, man.
2: James, let's pull these cut-ins over up to the crossing here.
1: Yeah, I figured that. I was going to do that once we do their test. 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

0: Alright,
1: 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Alright, Karman, we're armed. Let me know when you want me to test it. On 78 on the rear.
0: Copy on 278.

0: We got it. 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
1: Yeah, 27, go ahead and start about 15 cars to get the zoops on the crossing.
0: Okay, at 15.

2, detector, milepost, 9, 7, point 7, trap 2, no defect, total axle, 3, 9, 2, frame speed, 4, 4, MPH, temperature, 7, 7, degrees, detector, out. Detector, milepost, 9, 7, point 7, track 1. UP detector, milepost, 9, 7, point 7, track 1, no defect, total axle, 5, 2, frame speed, 7, 7, MPH, temperature, 7, 8, degrees, detector, out.

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0: 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The car's disappeared off the mobile. I don't know if you already got them.
1: Let me take a look. I think I do. Yeah, I got them here.
0: You got them. Okay, thank you.

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1: 204.
0: Alrighty, I'll get you right here.
1: Thank you, appreciate that.
2: Yeah, WCB, you're clear 205.

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Over. 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
0: 2 pound leakage, 1640.
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1: Yeah, 62 Amtrak 5, we are all stopped. Have the signal back here at RV 989. Over.
2: I'll stop, taking it back. Thanks, big dog. Here we go. Y'all are going. Fetch out.
1: Thank you, sir.
2: Yes, sir. Yes, sir. Here we go.
3: Okay.
4: Hey, what's up there, Brother Nick?
3: Hey, how you doing?
2: What's going on, Gordon?
3: Running the Folsom today.
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0: Stockton, I've heard of him.
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0: I don't think we're all going to fit in four. Do you need to be hanging four or okay to come out of four?
1: Hang in four for just 1 second, getting some light power out of the way.
0: All right, we'll hang in four. Thank you.
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0: PD, over. 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
1: Two and two, 119, back 201.

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0: Thank God I got multiple Muzettis, so just stay in the rail for now.
1: PD conductors on the point, which is line 201. Taxi to the hand, and I'm on right this side.
2: Point. My side, back
1: Cooper
2: 30, go to
1: hand. Here we come, Richie.
3: Tower 27, Tony. Hey, they want the setup for the mountain. 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
4: All right, they asked me if ready to go. I'll cut one out of the second, one out of the...

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1: Roger, track 5, ready to go, leave Sacramento, leave 6, sir.
0: Right behind 5, 36, 4 over.
1: Okay.
0: Thank you. And you're protected everywhere you land, over.
1: Okay, protected everywhere we land.
0: What? You're welcome. Welcome. Everybody's welcome. 704, you on your 2-2?

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1: Stockton.
0: 204-119, we'll get you back to 202 with the extras.
1: Okay, 204-119 for 202, thank you.
2: I'm gonna go around this line first.

0: 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We're going to bring you to a stop on straight rail here.
1: Can we dispatch your 200 and 62 over? Step back 990. Here we go, big dog. Thank you, Stretch Out. Track 5, here comes your light.
0: Okay, here comes six.
1: Track 5, UNM track 5, 47, play nice together down there at Davis.
2: Clear 204.
3: Thank you, Jim.

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1: Race is on. Amtrak 704, ready for the class 2, over.